My name is Firdaus Bulbulya, and I am one of the executive members of the global movement Put Children First, which is a pan-African program where we want to place children's issues, especially education, high on the agenda. 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

0: So the beauty of this ceremony, for those of you who can see, is that the different colored sands show that we're bringing all of these family members together, right? And over time, the sands begin to settle and to mix, and you cannot take them apart.
1: That's right.
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2: Okay, ready? Are we rolling?
1: Right, we're rolling.
0: Do not be too far from us.

Ati in the land of the living. It's by the special grace of the Almighty. As such, we say all glory, honor, and adoration be ascribed to the giver of life, to the creator of the universe. Yeah, sorrows may last for the night, but joy comes to the morning. Absolutely, you can tell that joy is here, and indeed, it is here to stay. Once again, I say to you, a beautiful morning to you, beautiful soul out there. An amazing morning to you, amiable sports of fan. And indeed, a fantastic morning to you, fascinating and a fabulous sports of fan as well. It's a beautiful Wednesday morning. Some love to call it Women Crush Wednesday. Others love to call it Hump Day. Others love to call it Midweek Wednesday. Well, ultimately, whatever you choose to call it, you are absolutely spot on. But right here, we love to call it a wholesome, a worthy, a worthwhile, a winning, a wonderful, and of course, a world-class Wednesday. Yeah, time check right about now, 17 minutes gone past the hour of 7. It is also the 23rd day in the month of September 2026. Well, or perhaps you are stumbling on your listening device for the very first time, or you are tuning in for the very first time, I warmly, heartily, and indeed officially welcome you to the Sporting Sanctuary. You are tuned in at the most appropriate or even at the most appointed time. And of course, it isn't a coincidence or a mistake that you are currently listening to the sound of my voice. Absolutely. It is divinely orchestrated. You've just stumbled on a gold mine. You've just stumbled on a red gem. And I urge you to leave your dial permanently fixated to this unique frequency. And I promise you that by the end of this broadcast or transmission, truly, you'll be addicted. And to our regular, ardent, avid, the devoted, and indeed unrepentant listeners, a very big thank you to y'all for always choosing us. So come rain, come sunshine, we do not take all of your listenership with a levity or for granted. You are the real deal. You are the real MVP. And may the Almighty continually bless you immensely and of course abundantly as well. All right, so cool. For the benefit of the first timer, for the benefit of the newbies, and of course the new converts, and indeed the new believers, well, allow me or permit me to reintroduce ourselves. 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Right here, we serve as an escape from reality. We bring you succor. We bring you relief. We are a breath of fresh air. Right here, we are breaking new or fresh grounds. We are redefining the game. We are changing the face of sports or broadcasting. We are taking it to a whole new level. Right here, excellence is our watchword. And indeed, perfection is our lifestyle. So who are we? We are an Afrocentric sports radio station, officially licensed to bring you the best of sports and music in an unprecedented entertainment of fusion. Yeah, we are Eagle 7 Sports Radio 103.7 FM. Yes, you hear that clearly. The name of the station is Eagle 7 Sports Radio, while the dial is 1037. That is the perfect and unique frequency you need to frequently listen to, because yes, your champions converge and take flight. Yes, your champions take flight. Yes, your champions will fly. Yes, your champions will soar. And of course, we are reaching you live from the beautiful, the blissful, the amazing, the ancient, the wonderful, the serene, the peaceful, and the truly prosperous town of Wasimi, right here in Ewekoro, local government area of Ogun State, Nigeria. Sub-Saharan Africa, where we are broadcasting live to the world. Make no mistake, don't even get it twisted. The name of the show or program you are currently listening to is called a Front Page Breakfast Sports Show. Absolutely. It's that early morning riser or kickstarter that comes to your listening pleasure Monday to Friday from 7 a.m. up until midday. So you can call this on the midweek package. You can call this on the third installment of for the week. Well, it's about to put you right to the heart of the action. It's about ensuring that your day gets kickstarted in a smooth sailing sporting manner. Yeah, just as a breakfast is the most important meal of the day, so is kickstarting your day with a Front Page Breakfast Sports Show. Very, very important in order for you not to have a grumpy or even an incomplete day. And I dare say that a Front Page Breakfast Sports Show is one of the most well-segmented shows on radio, one of the most well-celebrated shows globally, and of course, one of the most anticipated shows universally as well. Indeed, you can quote me anytime, anywhere, any day. You can also take that to the bank.
And interestingly, aside sports, we also get to discuss other societal matters like culture, news, events, health, lifestyle, business, food, technology, education, weather forecast.

Casa Troubles and Thoughts, entertainment, science, gossip, and so much more. So yeah, Spotify, you can be rest assured that it's a public knowledge that the show is a balanced broadcast. And of course, it's also a family-oriented program, be it a Gen Alpha, a Gen Z, a millennial, or even a pre-millennial as well. Everyone is indeed welcome on board. The show is rated G, general, for the entire household and truly for the entire family. Right here, there's no discrimination. And of course, the most amazing part of the show is that it's a conversational or a participatory show. Yeah, communication is incomplete without a feedback. Man cannot not communicate. No communication, no society. As such, it pleases us to feel the pulse of your other sport fans out there. You can always align with us via our live studio hotlines 0700-2255-1037, 0700-2255-1037. The other line 0821-2782-8497, 0821-2782-8497. You can also do it by dropping your thoughts, opinions, and contributions via the WhatsApp portal as well. The WhatsApp line for your calls and messages 0706728-0732, 0706728-0732. And of course, Spotfan, it's also the social media era. You can do well by following us across all our social media platforms. Indeed, we are active. 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Yeah, www.eagle7fm.com. So yeah, Sport Fan, those are the channels, the means, the windows, or the avenues, or even the platforms by which you can get to be a contributor or a partaker on the show this beautiful morning. Those are the platforms by which you can get to be a bona fide member of this sporting family, this sporting community, this sporting fraternity, or even this sporting society. Alright, so cool. You are still pondering and wondering, who is this young, energetic, exciting, and indeed a lively man on the MIC, whose energy level is indeed off the roof, where you can tell that the battery is fully charged. Indeed, it is a turbocharged 1001% super booster mode. You can tell that the excitement level is so palpable, so infectious, and indeed contagious as well. But then again, allay your fears, because right here, everything is always under control, and of course, there's no cause for alarm. Well, I shall be your radio guide, your radio guy, your radio bestie. Some love to call me their radio crush or candy crush, or brown sugar, melanin popping on the MIC. Well, I shall be your chief anchor, your chief pilot, your chief sailor, your chief driver, or even your chief conductor. And indeed, I shall be piloting the affairs of this broadcaster from now up until midday. Identity check. Identity confirmed. Absolutely, access granted. Spot fan, it can never be denied. I go by the name Donald Senna, aka Donaldo, the big game player. That is the first and foremost title. But then again, a whole lot of feathers have been added to the cap. So if you like, you can call me Universal Man on radio, Radio Duplantis, Amoludu on radio, the Minister of Happiness and Sportainment, the Minister of Happiness and Jollification, the Minister of Happiness and Jollificainment, Radio Presido, or Gerayan One, top of the morning spot fan, the big game player reporting for duty, Amoludu on radio reporting for duty, the Minister of Happiness and Sportainment reporting for duty. Yes, you know now, when the mic is on, it's about having fun. Call a friend to call a friend. Tell a neighbor to tell another neighbor. You can call a colleague to call another colleague. You can even beckon on an enemy to beckon on another enemy. Because your faith is back on the airwave. And I'm right here to serve you your third dose of happiness and sportiment for the week. The BGP is back on the MIC to take away your HBP or even LBP. I'll go live for you. Sell your TV and buy a radio. Booyaka, booyaka, booyaka.
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Because excellence is our word you read, and indeed perfection is our lifestyle. On a daily basis, we are all about to raise the bar. And this breakfast morning, the show isn't going to be an exception as such. Oh, Yana. Oh, yeah, raise on. Absolutely, Eagle 7 Sports on Radio 103.7 FM. One station too hot for the nation. One station too much for the nation. We are the vinyl sports, others are the branches. We write the book of sports, others are read from it. We lead, while others are follow. When it comes to sports, or to the blind, or the vision, to the deaf, or the sound, to the hungry, or the chef, and to the thirsty, we are the water. Double salama for you, cinnamon. Double salama for you, my chalady. Your face will show, your shoes shine. Anybody talk to your tongue, go boy. Im coconut, no go get water. Make them back way for my chairman. Make them back way for my chalady. But you're not triple go sir for your sport fam, because you deserve it on a daily basis, and so much more. Go, sir. Yeah, with that being said, I warmly and officially welcome you to this freshly baked package. This season out edition of a front page breakfast sport show right on your champions dial, Eagle 7 Sports on Radio 103.7 FM with yours truly, Donald Senna, aka Donaldo, the big game player. We are sport fan, you know how we often do it, because a whole lot keeps happening in the ever interesting, intriguing, and of course amazing world of sports. We often kickstart the broadcast with the review segment. It's about reminiscing or backpedaling on all of the wonderful events that went down in the world of sports that never sleeps yesterday. So we often endeavor to bring everything to your listening pleasure all in one breath. On a daily basis, we often say it's always a mouth of reportage, mouth of broadcast, always a lot to dissect, a lot to unpack, a lot to chew, savour, and truly devour on the front burner. And this beautiful morning, the show isn't going to be an exception. Once again, the container has landed. Yes, a 40-foot container. Torrid talks of sports. Just as it's a wet Wednesday this morning, it's about to rain torrentially regarding sports on the front burner this beautiful morning. That's why I often say that every edition of a front of paid breakfast sport should be missed. It's like a treasure being thrown into the ocean. As such, I urge you, I beg you, I beseech you that in all you are grabbing, kindly grab your... kindly grab your listening device or your radio set and increase the volume so that all around you, all sundry, can get to enjoy the good news of the gospel of sports, which we are about to preach on the broadcast this beautiful morning. Because ordinarily, we are your sporting apostles, your sporting evangelists, or even your sporting pope as well. So yeah, sport fans, sit back, relax, and fasten your seatbelt, strap on, because this super sporting flight of Boeing 1037, the awesome, worthy, worthwhile, winning, wonderful, and indeed world-class Wednesday edition of a front-paid breakfast sport show is ready for departure. Come one, come all, because many a gem lies in a cave of a front-paid breakfast sport show. You know how we often do it, east to west, home is best. Charity they say begins from home, absolutely, home sweet home. And this morning, we shall kickstart the broadcast with the talks of a combat sport. We shall go straight into the world of taekwondo. Yeah, time check right about now, 7:29 a.m. It is also the 23rd day in the month of September 2026. Without any further delay, let's get straight into the thick of things. Yeah, top of the morning, sport fans. Let's roll the dice.

0: Okay, spot from this beautiful morning, we can tell that River State topped the medals table at the maiden MOB National Taekwondo and Team Championship, while Senate Leader of the National Assembly, Senator Opeyemi Bamidele, announced that the competition will become an annual event. Bamidele, who sponsored the tournament, made the announcement at the conclusion of the two-day championship at the Indoor Sports Hall of the National Stadium, Lagos, on Saturday, where athletes from different states, clubs, and schools competed for honors. I am very elated to see youth competing in a very good atmosphere, and I want to first confirm that this will not be a one-off event. Rather, it will be an annual event. This competition will go around the geopolitical zones in the country, but the second edition will still be in Lagos. It will take place at Teslim Balogun Stadium, Bamidele said. The former Lagos Commissioner for Youth and Sport also announced a surprise reward for all the participants at the championship. I hereby double the prize money of all the athletes, while all the officials will get an additional special cash package for their efforts in helping to develop the game. Let me also salute the Taekwondo Federation, led by Grandmaster Tayo Popola. We just have to keep this event going, and it has to be better every year, Bamidele added. Rivers are top the medals table with 3 gold and 1 silver, followed by Lagos State with 2 gold, 3 silver, and 1 bronze. And youth finished 3rd with 1 gold and 1 silver. In the junior male competition, all best club won gold. Lagos State took silver, and Iman claimed bronze, while Ondo State won gold in the junior female category ahead of N Youth Club and, of course, Lagos State. River State won gold in the senior mixed competition, with the Comprehensive Club taking silver and University of Lagos winning bronze. N Youth Club claimed gold in the junior mixed category, while Lagos State and Ondo State, they took silver and bronze, respectively. Rivers also won gold in the senior female category, with University of Lagos taking silver and Osun State bronze. In the senior male category, Rivers won gold, Sky Star Club claimed silver, and Comprehensive Club took bronze. NTF President Tayo Popola expressed satisfaction with the standard of the championship. "We feel like we need to start somewhere so we can compete with the rest of the world. For us in Taekwondo, we are having sleepless nights in ensuring that we raise the game and make it a choice sport in Nigeria," Popola said. Well, let me just start off from where the president left off. He said that for all of them right there at the Nigerian Taekwondo Federation, they are actually having sleepless nights just to ensure that they take the sport to the next level and, of course, raise the game to an enviable height so that Nigerians can definitely come to embrace the discipline or the sport of Taekwondo right in the country. We know that in other part of the world, it's actually one sport that definitely it's thriving, especially in the Asian part of the world, even in Europe as well. Taekwondo is thriving. We often see it at major events or even major tournaments like the Commonwealth Games, even like the Olympics as well. And ordinarily, when you talk about everything Taekwondo in Nigeria, I think one name that will come to mind has to be Chukwu Merije. He is one person that has competed in that sport up onto the highest level. He's been there, he's done that, so there's nothing for him to actually prove again. And right about now, man is an administrator in the world of Taekwondo, right in the country, just so propagating the gospel of Taekwondo in his own little way and also getting to build the sport as well. You know, we often say that, oh, we need major tournaments, we need major championships in the country across various disciplines that can just get to unearth or even discover talent as well, because we have already come to a conclusion. It's no longer news, no reward for guessing, that talents are born right in the country. We've got human and indeed natural talent as well, but it boils down to all of these sporting federations in the country to just ensure that they put their money where their mouth is, and of course they also have to be intentional, they also have to be decisive in wanting to grow sports in the country. And however you want to do it, whichever we want to do it, you must ensure it starts from the grassroots level. So this tournament or this championship is something that I was so happy about when it went down over the weekend right there at the Surulere National Stadium. It's all about the MOB National Taekwondo and, of course, a team championship. Interestingly, this is the maiden edition. This is the first time that this championship is being held. And just like the Senator said right there, talk about Senator Opeyemi Bamidele. She is the Senate leader of the National Assembly, and she was quite impressed with what she saw right there at the Teslim Balogun Stadium, or rather at the Surulere National Stadium in Lagos. Hence, she said, well, hopefully this event or this championship will not be a one-off. It will not be something that, oh, we can just consider a flash in the pan. It is here to stay. She said it will be an annual event, that is, it will be happening yearly. So we have seen this 2026 edition. Hopefully, we also get to see a bigger, a better, and of course, a more packaged and more qualitative 2027 edition. But one thing that must also be noted is that she said, after this year's edition, even the next year's edition, we still go down in Lagos. But this year, we saw it at the Surulere National Stadium. And she said next year, oh, they want to host it right there at the Teslim Balogun Stadium. And recall that ordinarily, the Teslim Balogun Stadium is undergoing serious refurbishment. It is undergoing serious renovation. It is all aimed at hosting the maiden edition of the National Intermediate Games that will also go down next year, first or quarter of the year. So I think that is actually remarkable. And she also said, oh, they will take the event across the geopolitical zones of the country, that is from the southeast to the southwest, south for south, northeast, northwest, north for central, even the FCT as well. But for me, this one is quite commendable. And one thing that she did that just took me off my feet, that swept me off my feet, has to be the fact that she had to double the prize money for the athletes and indeed the officials as well. I'm sure they all did not see that one coming at all. So quite remarkable. A kind gesture. So thoughtful from the Senate leader of the National Assembly, Senator Opeyemi Bamidele. You know, in whatever we do, in whatever sphere of life we find ourselves, no matter the sector, money is always an added advantage. It is always an added incentive. It is always a motivating factor. You don't have to be an athlete. In as much as some person will say, oh, you do what you do for passion. At the end of the day, passion ain't gonna pay your bills. So when you see money, it makes you to double up. It makes you to be more energetic. It makes you to be more committed to what you're doing. A job well done to everybody right there in the world of the Nigeria Taekwondo Federation. And hopefully, just like they've said, that this championship or tournament is here to stay. I actually want to see the continuation of this tournament. I mean, when it's about Taekwondo, it's actually one sport that I have a soft spot for. Because I recall back then, during my younger years, when I still used to play amateur football, we used to go to the Surulere National Stadium. And I have quite a number of friends that just as I was participating or competing in football, DS was all about Taekwondo. You know, it is what it is. There are some persons that is their own core sport. That is their own area of specialization. That is so what indeed excites them and, of course, interested them as well. And, you know, we have said, oh, we actually have a sports-loving president. We also have the NSC that is for all sport right here. So it simply means that for all the young kids that are also coming on board, they can always be happy that, oh, their own discipline is also being talked about and something positive is happening in that federation. Like we do love to say, not all the time football, basketball, or even athletics. We also need to diversify. It is being said sports is indeed big business. So we need to put our eggs into different baskets of this sport so I can also get to boost and increase the GDP of the country. And of course, sports is also a huge employer of labor. It takes a whole lot of presses off the streets. And guess what? There'll still be more room for employment as well. It also gets to take you off negative vices. You know, sports is the only thing that you do, whereby it's also a win-win situation, because when you indulge or involve or engage yourself in sports, you are living a healthy lifestyle, because no sports person will be living an unhealthy lifestyle due to your training, your routine, your exercises, and all of those. So you are living a healthy lifestyle, and of course, it is also turning you away from negative vices. At the same time, you are also making a living for yourself. You are also making a living for your family and for your community, putting yourself on the map, and of course, supporting the country and indeed the continent on the map as well. So I think that if every federation have this orientation and they are also getting it right, just as what we've just seen from the NTF, at the end of the day, it's going to be a win-win situation for all parties, and significantly, crime is also going to reduce in the country as well. And away from the talks of Taekwondo, but still talking about River State. Yeah, River State did well by just sweeping all of the medals right there at the Taekwondo Championship that went in Lagos. I mean, for River State, obviously, we know that they are not new to competing favorably or competitively when it comes to all of those sports in the country. It could be at the National Youth Games level or even at the National Sports Festival level as well. You talk about states like Rivers, Bayelsa, Ogun State, Lagos State. They are always at the forefront of not just propagating the gospel of sports, but when it comes to competing as well, they also get to compete favorably with other states as well. So right about now, let's go to the beautiful basketball court and talk about our new champions. Yes, the Nigerian Premier Basketball League for men has already concluded. Recall, I brought to your listening pleasure that I was proud to the commencement of the Final Four, and I did say, oh, it was going to be a round robin format. That is, all four teams were going to play against each other. That is, a team will play three matches. So finally, the Nigerian Premier Basketball League has already concluded, and we have our champions. So let's take you to the oil-richest city of Port Harcourt, Pitakwa. So currently we are in River State, and we can tell for Rivers Hoopers head coach Ogo Daudu, man says the club are back where they belong after reclaiming the Nigerian Premier Basketball League title with a game to spare at the 2026 title playoffs in Port Harcourt. The Hoopers reclaimed the NPBA crown on Monday, draining 12 for 3-pointers to dismantle Boko City Chiefs 88-76 on day 2 of the 2026 of Final Four, and secured the championship with a game to spare. Coupled with the Marktown Flyers' 72-64 defeat to Aso Skyhawks earlier in the day, the victory guaranteed the Kingsmen their return to the top as NPBA champions, while also securing their place in the 2027 Basketball African League. Tuesday's final game confirmed the crowning of the Rivers Hoopers for the seventh time in the league's history, having suffered an agonizing 2-point defeat, 74-72, to Marktown Flyers in the final seconds of last season's championship game on home soil. Odaudu celebrated the redemption at the final buzzer. "I'm really, really happy," Odaudu said. "We had a heartbreak at home here last season, and we didn't want Thunder to strike in the same place twice. We put up a good fight, and right now, I'm really happy for the boys, happy for the crowd, happy for River State, and happy that we are back where we are supposed to be. We didn't want to keep the game close and let it go down the wire. We wanted to blow them out and ensure that we had control of the game. And the players have played it to perfection. I'm really, really proud of them." The Chiefs edged ahead early, and they held a 4-point advantage late in the opening period. But a sensational half-court buzzer beater from Anaye Johnson cut the deficit to 19-18 at the end of the first quarter. The Kingsmen seized the momentum immediately in the second quarter with Chinedu Nwagu drilling a 3-pointer to level the game at 21-21 before drawing a foul and converting both free throws to give Hoopers a lead they would not relinquish. Abel Ofia followed with a corner 3-pointer to extend the advantage to 32-27, sparking wild celebrations from the crowd as the Hoopers dominated the second quarter to take a 45-35 lead into halftime. Rivers Hoopers continued their barrage from long range after the break, hitting 7 3-pointers in the second half to build a commanding 21-point lead at 88-67 before comfortably running down the clock in the closing minutes. The victory marked the Hoopers' 7th consecutive win over Boko City Chiefs, following an 83-65 overtime victory during the playoff phase. Tunisian playmaker Omar Abada spearheaded the attack with a team-high 18 points and 3 assists while shooting 4 of 6 from beyond the arc. Peter Olisemeka recorded a double-double with 14 points, 12 rebounds, and 5 assists, while Ofia added 14 points, 6 rebounds, and 4 3-pointers. Uwagu provided vital energy off the bench with 13 points. John Idoga chipped in 10, while Buchin Waiwu anchored the boards with 7 points and 11 rebounds. So yes, we've got a new champion in the world of the Nigerian Premier Basketball League for men, and it is the Rivers Hoopers. That's why the coach is talking tough this morning. That's why the coach is indeed elated. Man is in seventh heaven, is in cloud nine, saying that the club is back to where it used to be, and of course where they also needed to be as well. Record that last season, they lost their crown narrowly. They lost by the whisker of their teeth, just by the whiskers to Marktown Flyers right there. They lost that one narrowly by just a meager 2 points. Interestingly, it was also in front of their own fans on their own home court. But right about now, like the coach said, they didn't want Thunder to strike twice in the same position, and of course, they didn't also want the game to just go down to the wire. as early as possible in that encounter. They just did well by just blowing their opponents out of the waters. And what even made it more remarkable is the fact that they won the crown or they won the league title with a game to spare. And of course, there's no way you want to talk about everything Nigerian Premier Basketball League without mentioning Rivers Hoopers. Now, let's take it to football. There's no way you can also get to talk about everything the Euromatch NPFL without talking about teams like Enugu Rangers, teams like Enyimba, even teams like Rivers United Shooting Stars, just to mention about a few. And so for Rivers Hoopers, they paid their dues. They've been there. They've done it all. They are like the Real Madrid of Nigerian Premier Basketball. And right about now, they are back to where they used to be. And of course, by virtue of winning the Nigerian Premier Basketball League, they also get to represent us right there at the Basketball African League, which is just like the CAF Champions League or CAF Confederation Cup equivalent of basketball. Recall that in the last three seasons, they've represented us twice, and their best outing was finishing third. Yeah, whereby they came back home with the bronze medal. Then for the coach, Ogodaudu, he said, oh, they want to go back and correct their errors and do better than what they did when they won the bronze medal. But when they went back to the Basketball African League, it was a shambolic outing the last time. I think they even crashed out during the group phase or so. But right about now, they are going back. And this is a team that is well-grounded. This is a team that is well-experienced. They know what it means to play on the continent at the Basketball African level stage. And also, they've also known about just fortifying the team as well, which is very, very important, because I said it the last time they were on the continent that they needed to fortify, bolster, and of course, just ensure that they also get to bring in more experienced players. And interestingly, they've got a foreigner in their midst, a Tunisian, who also was so instrumental. And of course, you can call him a key element or one of the key players in that squad. Ogodaudu is also not new to basketball anymore. Obviously, man even coached national team at some point, and he is a multiple time winner of the Nigerian Premier Basketball League. Now, I just want them to show that yes, they are not local champions. It boils down to what they can do on the continent. They know that anything short of bringing back home the crown or bringing back home the title will not be considered a successful outing by Nigerians, because you've already won the bronze medal. What else do you want? Make it as far as the final, and don't be a losing finalist. Come back home with the crown. Come back home with the title. I think that's what Nigerians definitely want from Rivers Hoopers right about now. The team being led by Ogodaudu. They are also called the Kingsmen, and hopefully at a ball, they have a royal outing or even a royal performance. So yeah, congratulations to the new winners or the new champions of Nigerian Premier Basketball League. They are Rivers Hoopers. And away from the talks of basketball, but still on the court, now let's talk volleyball. Yeah, I brought to your listening pleasure yesterday that for Nigeria, the team was going to be in action, because recall, they are playing their own nation's cup. And we can tell you that Nigeria's hopes of qualifying for the Los Angeles 2028 Olympic Games were ended by Morocco at the 2026 African Men's Volleyball Nations Championship in Tunisia. The West African side lost to the North Africans 3-2 in a thrilling quarterfinal encounter on Monday, September 21st. Nigeria won the first set 25-20 before Morocco responded strongly to take the second and third set 25-15 and 25-20 respectively. The Nigerian side forced a deciding set after winning the fourth set 26-24, but Morocco held their nerve to win the fifth set 15-12 and book their place in the semifinals. Nigeria will now take on Rwanda in the fifth to ninth classification match on Wednesday, that is later today, September 23. Speaking after the defeat, head coach of Nigeria's men's team, Ryan Masajedi, praised his players for their fighting spirit throughout the quarterfinal encounter. The Japanese coach acknowledged the impact of the substitutes in the fourth set. Masajedi said, "We did our best, and I am proud of the players. The bench made the difference in the fourth set when we thought everything was over. To be honest, we already understand what our weaknesses and our strengths are. We will look at the match after this tournament and look at what went wrong. The focus is the next game, and the players will be ready." End of quote. are according to the Japanese coach of the men's senior volleyball team of the country, Ryan Masajedi, who a sport fan indeed it's no longer news, because in the last couple of weeks we have been talking about everything, the Nations Cup of Volleyball that is ongoing right in Tunisia, and of course on Monday for Team Nigeria, we lost the chance to qualify for the Los Angeles 2028 Olympics, because we have been saying it that most of these tournaments often serve as qualifiers for subsequent major events or major tournaments as well, like the World Cup of that particular event or the Olympics as well. As such, when all of these teams are jetting out of the shores of their respective countries, they often have two targets or two goals in mind. Number one, to qualify for that particular tournament. Number one, qualify for the next international tournament. It could be the World Cup of that event or maybe the Olympic Games as well. Number two, try as much as possible to also win that tournament as well. But for Nigeria, well, we cannot do any of those. We cannot win this title. We can also not qualify for the Los Angeles 2028 Olympics, because we lost to the North African giant Morocco 25-20 in a keenly contested encounter. So right about now, simply means that for Nigeria, the country will now take on Rwanda in the classification match later today to know where the country will finish between positions of 5th to 9th. Recall that the female version of our volleyball team, they also finished 9th in their own championship that went down right there in Nairobi, Kenya. And it seems as if the men also want to emulate what the ladies did, or what their female counterpart did right there. But for me, I'm not going to throw away the baby and of course the bathwater. I'm not going to be too harsh on them. I feel that they actually did their best, but obviously their best was not good enough. And they met a better team, a team that was hungrier, a team that wanted it more than them. And I've seen a couple of the matches. I think one thing that the Federation can do that would definitely excite me is to keep the coach. Yeah, Ryan Masajedi, the Japanese. I've listened to him quite a number of times. I've brought his voice to your listening pleasure as well. And man seems to know what he's doing. I love the fact that he's always truthful to himself. He says they already know their weaknesses, they already know their strength. So after this game against Rwanda later today, they'll go back home, come back to the country, look at areas whereby they made mistakes or made costly errors, and look at where they can get to correct them and do better going forward. Because for me, it should not just be a matter of, oh, we indeed hired this coach for this tournament or this championship alone. It should not be a matter of win at all cost syndrome. Let's look at the rebuilding process. You know, it's just like how the NFF is also undergoing its own rebuilding process, or we are experiencing quite a huge reform in Nigerian football. I think in the world of the Nigerian Volleyball Federation, they should also leave Ryan Masajedi to continue on the job. You can see the progress being made right there. You can see that the players are definitely improving, and you can see the cohesion, you can see the team unity, and of course also see the synergy in that team. I think it can only get better. You need to allow them to gel, because when you're not bringing another coach, it simply means they'll start up from the scratch again, because that coach will bring in his own philosophy, he will bring in his own tactics, his own pattern as well. So you are starting all over. Just allow the coach to continue Ryan Masajedi, so he can also get to consolidate on his momentum. So far so good. Yes, we understand he did not qualify for the Olympics. Some person will say it was a failure of a tournament. Some persons will look at it from the other side. At the end of the day, it boils down to perspective, whether the cup is half full or half empty. Yes, so for me, I'm quite gutted or quite disappointed that they did not qualify for the Olympics. But still, I think there are other positives to also pick out from that team. I think the coach should continue. And going forward, we can also get to judge him when he has stayed longer on the job. But right about now, what matters most is that we go again against Rwanda in the position of 5th to 8th classification match later today, September 23, 2026. And of course, obviously, be rest assured, tomorrow I shall get to bring the story to your listening pleasure. And we are still on the court right here on your champions dial, Eagle 7 Sports Radio 103.7 FM, still a front page breakfast sports show review or retrospective segment with the yours truly, Donald Senna, aka Donaldo, the bigger player. Now away from the talks of volleyball, now let's talk handball. Recall our team is also doing battle right there in Abidjan, Cote d'Ivoire. Yeah, we can tell that Nigeria under 18 handball boys, they missed the World Championship ticket after penalty shootout defeat to Cameroon. Nigeria's under 18 men's handball team, they missed out on qualification for the 2027 IHF under 19 handball World Championship after suffering a 32-30 defeat to Cameroon in the 5th place match of the African Men's Youth Handball Championship in Abidjan, Cote d'Ivoire. That was on Tuesday. The closely contested encounter ended 27-27 after regulation time, following a 12-12 scoreline at halftime, forcing the match into a 7-meter penalty shootout. To determine the winner, Cameroon held their nerve during the shootout, outscoring the Nigerian side 5-3 to secure a 32-30 overall victory and claim 5th place in the championship. The defeat ends Nigeria's hopes of securing one of Africa's 5 qualification tickets to the 2027 IHF Under 19 Handball World Championship. The coach, Abdulhakim Yakubu Toto's side, had earlier defeated host Cote d'Ivoire 31-26 in the 5th-8th placement match to keep their qualification hopes alive. Yeah, sport fan, recall that I brought this story to your listening pleasure yesterday, and I did say that, for the fact that the team had already defeated the host nation in Cote d'Ivoire, that they knew that they had done 50% of the job, that just surfaced the winner between Rwanda and, of course, Cameroon. Win that game, and you are already guaranteed a place at the Under 19 IHF Handball World Championship. But ultimately, for the Cameroonians, it seems as if they wanted that ticket more than the Nigerians. The Cameroonians defeated the Rwandans in that 50-8 classification match, and it was Cameroon versus Nigeria. It was a keenly contested game, it must be noted. It was delicately poised, and of course, it could have swung either way. You know, like in football, we often say, penalties are definitely lotteries, and it favors whoever the gods wants it to favor. So yesterday, maybe I'll say mother luck, and of course, the god of handball was not on our side. The match ended 27-27. It went into penalties, and of course, the Cameroonians, they also edged that one 5-3 over the Nigerians. And what that simply means is that hearts are break for the handball under 18 team of the country. They failed to qualify for their own World Cup that will go down next year, 2027. Recall that prior to now, just a few weeks before the commencement of their own tournament, I also brought to your listening pleasure that their older brothers, that's the under 20 team, they also competed in their own version of the Nations Cup of handball. It was also right there in Abidjan, Cote d'Ivoire. But yes, they did not win the tournament. But guess what? They were able to qualify for the under 21 Handball World Cup that will also be staged next year, 2027. And I feel that for the under 18 team, they are going to take a cue from their senior brothers, but ultimately it wasn't meant to be. They lost that game, and sadly they just have to come back home. So later today, they have to fight for pride, and of course they also have to play for pride as well. I'm sure the players are quite gutted. They are quite disappointed. They will be kicking and, of course, biting themselves. But for the coach of the team, Abdulhakim Yakubu, well, he did all he could to ensure that the team picked up that ticket to be one of the 5 countries from Africa that will be at the World Cup. But ultimately, it went to only the best of the teams. Mm-hmm. The 5 best teams on the continent will represent us right at the World Cup. You know, ultimately, in as much as we are Nigerians and we are rooting for this team, seriously, we wanted them to win. But still, at the end of the day, we still want only the best of the best to represent the continent, so that they don't go there and, of course, just embarrass us or make up the numbers. So it simply means that those 5 nations that qualified for the World Cup are truly the best right here on the continent. And for the fact that they are also Africans, well, we wish them all the best of luck. But I'm quite gutted that for these youngins, so for these younger kings, they were able to be right at the World Cup. They'll come back home and, of course, learn and get to re-strategize and go back again. Well, don't get it twisted. Still your champions dial, Eagles 7 Sports Radio 103.7 FM. Still front page breakfast sports show review or retrospective segments with yours truly, Donald Senna, aka Donaldo, the big game player. Well, sport fan, Let's not forget our netball team. Yeah, that is the Green Hawks. Recall that they are also competing in their own version of the Nations Cup as well. And this is also the first time the team is competing in an international tournament or maybe in an international event. It's a newly formed team. So everything they're doing right there is just about gaining experience. Also getting to know what it means to compete for Team Nigeria regarding netball. So yesterday they also lost once again to their Zambian counterpart, because they've actually lost all of their games. And like I said, for me, it's just about a learning curve. It's a way of just getting to understand what it means to compete against some of the best right here on the continent. I recall their last game, they were battered against Malawi. Record are proud to them. They were also battered against world number 6 Uganda. And I think it's good that they are playing against the strongest of teams on the continent. Then you get to understand that yes, it's going to be a tough road. It is not going to be so smooth or so easy at all. This is their first outing, their maiden outing, and it's been like a baptism of fire. I love that. They are telling them, oh, welcome to the world of netball. So now when they come back home, they already have an experience regarding what it means to compete at the international level concerning netball. So they can now look at those areas whereby they need to improve on and of course to do better as well. I'm not saying that their next tournament that they will do better or that they'll just steamroll over everyone to the title. It might take a couple of years. It's not something that actually happens overnight, because this is a federation that was almost in a comatose state. The NSC just had to appoint a president who was also an ex-netball player and has over 45 years of experience administratively to come salvage something in that federation, and they were able to just orally assemble a team and go compete in this tournament. So everything that I do right there for me is just a freestyle. They are freestyling. When they come back home, they will look at areas whereby they can get to re-strategize and of course do better as well. So for me, it's not a matter of they just coming back as soon as possible and just competing favorably. It will take time. It will take time. It could be 2 years, it could be 3 years or 4 years or 5 years. Like it's been said, it's not a matter of how long, but how well. So what happened was that Zambia's senior national netball team, they secured their first victory at the Netball World Cup 2027 Africa qualifiers on Tuesday, defeating debutants Nigeria 63-44. The high stakes tournament, which doubles as the African Netball Cup, is being hosted at the Moi International Sports Center Kasarani from the 19th of September up until the 26th of September. The Continental Showpiece features 10 women's teams battling for regional pride and, more importantly, two available qualification tickets to the 2027 Netball World Cup in Sydney, Australia. Entering the match under immense pressure, Zambia bounced back from a brutal start to their Pool 2 campaign. The Zambians, recall, they had suffered back-to-back defeats against regional powerhouses, losing 71-38 to Malawi before falling 59-40 to Uganda. Against Nigeria, Zambia took charge early, dictating the tempo to establish an 18-13 lead by the end of the first quarter. They extended the advantage to 29-23 at halftime, and they put away to a 46-35 lead in the third quarter before closing out the definitive 19-goal victory. This win is very big and positive for us, remarked Zambia head coach Lazarus Tembo. It is a very good build-up as we go into the vital game against Kenya to stay in contention for the World Cup. For Nigeria's newly formed senior national team, known as the Green Hawks, the defeat marks their fourth consecutive loss in Nairobi, making their historic international debut at this level. The underdogs have faced a steep learning curve against Africa's established netball giants. Prior to Tuesday, recall, the Green Hawks, they suffered defeat against tournament host Kenya 61-40, world number 6 Uganda 68-30, and a heavy 82-22 loss to Malawi. Despite the winless run, the Nigerian camp remains optimistic about the long-term benefits of the tournament. It was a very challenging game, but everyone pushed. Nigerian center player Aramide Ajayi stated post-match, adjusting to umpire calls is definitely something we have learned. Our team energy was very good and I am happy. The result sets up a crucial showdown on Wednesday, where Zambia must defeat the Kenya Divas to secure a place in the tournament semi-finals. So you see, even the players of the team, they are also echoing my thoughts and of course sharing my sentiments as well. That this tournament for them, they knew that they were going there not to win the tournament, but just try to gain invaluable exposure and invaluable experience as well. So, just as I said, the players also know that. And even the Federation, the NSC also knows that as well. It's about the long-term benefit of this team. It is not a short-term plan. I'm sure they have their short-term goals, they have their mid-term goals, and they also have the long-term goals as well. Maybe one of the short-term goals was to ensure, oh, we quickly have a team and the team competes. You know, how often do you get to hear Nigeria and underdogs in the same statement? How often do you get to hear Nigeria, of course, a debutant in the same statement? But it is what it is, yeah? It's, you know, like it's been said, just start off from where you are. Sometimes you start by crawling before you start walking, running, then flying. Yes, you can start anytime. Some person might say, oh, why are we just starting late in the world of netball when some countries have already gone... they've already gone past us, like the East African countries. Imagine Uganda being world number 6. Imagine Kenya defeating us mercilessly. Imagine a team like Malawi also just whipping us. It is what it is, yeah? We have just started, but trust me, there's always room for overtaking. There's one thing I know about Nigerians. We can come into the room late, but when we read the room, trust me, we can definitely overtake because Nigeria know they carry last. And even the coach also spoke after the loss against Malawi, that is Nigeria's netball coach, Alison Rosemary. Against Malawi, she said, we are being schooled and I am taking a lot of learning. I am loving watching the African teams play. The elevation, the speed, the faster feet, and this is all the things that will be taking back to Nigeria. We were outclassed and we have got a lot of learning to go. We are at the beginning of our journey. We've got a long way to go, according to Nigeria's netball coach, Alison Rosemary. Recall that it was Malawi that whooped us silly 82-22 before we lost to Zambia yesterday 63-44. I think it will be commonsensible that we'll go listen to the coach of the team, Alison Rosemary. Note, this was our post-match conference, not after the game yesterday against Zambia, but the game prior, that was against Malawi. Let's quickly take you to... yeah, let's quickly take you to Nairobi, Kenya, and go hear from the coach of Nigeria's netball team. Talk about our coach, Alison Rosemary.
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2: Hi, Coach.
3: Hi there. How are you doing?
2: I am doing great. And yourself?
3: I'm okay, thank you.
2: Well, my first question is going to be about Atinere Odiri. The moment you saw her get hurt, what went through your head as the coach?
3: I wasn't worried because she's tough. She's very resilient, and I knew she'd be up and back in the game. And it didn't look too serious. Yeah.
2: Now, we saw Malawi find a way to get through your defense. Yeah. What would you say was not working in regards to defense?
3: Gosh, listen, we are being schooled and I'm taking a lot of learning and I'm loving watching the African teams play and how they play, the elevation, the speed, the fast feet. And this is all the things that we will be taking back for Nigeria. You know, we're going to be working on that fast feet, skipping, doing everything we can to be as fast as Malawi. They were fantastic. We were outclassed and we've got a lot of learning to go. But as I said, we're at the beginning of our journey. We're just at the beginning of our journey. We've got a long way to go.
2: Looking forward to your next match. What can you expect from Nigeria?
3: Listen, we're looking forward to every game. This is a great experience for the girls. And we're basically just taking it every game at a time and we're learning. And every time we finish a game, we go away, we debrief, and then we do our analysis on the next team. And listen, we thought they were good, but we didn't realise they were that good. But it's lovely. It was lovely to play against them.
2: Yeah. Thank you so much, Coach, and all the best.
3: Thank you very much.
2: It's a very big win against Nigeria. How are you feeling?
4: Feeling really, I don't know. You know, there's times in tournaments where the chemistry just works. And today we wanted to set some targets as a team, and we hit them, which is really satisfying.
2: Now, speaking of chemistry and synergy, we saw it. From the moment they would rebound the ball on the offensive side, they would make it quick, fast and efficient. till the goal counted, how do you get your girls to that level of efficiency?
4: Yeah, look, I think the girls themselves and netball in Malawi is really strong. You know, they play strong club competitions where they're allowed to play with huge freedom. And what we saw today was an expression of that. We couldn't do that yesterday against Kenya, so we really wanted to let rip today.
2: What can we expect in the next Malawi game?
4: We're playing Uganda, so we can't wait. What a great contest.
2: Thank you so much, Coach Fuller, and all the best.
4: Thank you very much.
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0: 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Still your champions, dial Eagle 7 Sports Radio 103.7 FM. We just got back from Nairobi, Kenya. And that was the voice of Nigeria's netball. Yeah, that was the voice of Nigeria's netball coach, Alison Rosemary, on the game against Malawi. Well, I love her already. She said, "We are just a beginning. We have a long way to go." And of course, finally, from the world of other sports, before we go for a short breather and come back to talk football. Now, let's go to the cricket oval. We can tell you that Nigeria A secured a 19-run victory over Nigeria in an all-Nigerian contest in match of 4 of the Nigeria T20 Quadrangular Series. The encounter saw both sides a battle for supremacy, with Nigeria A eventually emerging victorious after producing a stronger performance across the match. The 19-run triumph gives Nigeria A an important result in the ongoing Quadrangular Series as the team continues its campaign. The Nigeria T20 Quadrangular Series features competitive cricket involving Nigeria and other participating sides, providing valuable match experience ahead of future international assignments. Recall that I brought it to your listening pleasure yesterday when we were previewing it, and I said, oh, who am I going to support? We have two Nigerian teams facing themselves, Nigeria and Nigeria A, because the NCF, Nigeria Cricket Federation, they did put in or register two Nigerian teams in that tournament. So yesterday, it was a matter of just supporting the better side, supporting the team that comes out of victorious, and it was Nigeria A that was victorious over the other Nigerian team. I know for these two teams, one is actually filled with emerging talent, players that you can say, oh, truly, they've got a prospect, and the other team is filled with the players that have already established themselves. They've already shown that they are what it takes to represent the country at the senior national team level. So basically, it's like a level playing ground for both the teams, and it's also an avenue for both the teams to consolidate on what they've done previously. You know, ordinarily, for the players who are playing already at the senior level, that is the Yellow Greens, they also want to consolidate their spots or their position in the team. Yes, you can say truly no player has a guaranteed shirt in that national team, so they all want to fight for their shirt. So they'll put in their best performance to ensure, yes, they get to impress the high performance manager Steven Magongo and let him know, yes, I belong to this team. While for the emerging players, they are also still looking for shirts, they are still fighting for shirts, they are also still fighting for places or spaces in the senior Yellow Greens of the country. That's why this tournament is so quite important for them, and it also serves as qualifying matches ahead of future international assignments like their own World Cup, not forgetting the next edition of the Olympics as well. So that was how it ended in that tournament yesterday, right in Lagos. Time check right about now, 30 minutes gone past the of 8. Obviously, you can't hit the broadcast and see the 23rd day in the month of September 2026. Still a front page breakfast sport show, the review or retrospective segment with the yours truly, Donald Senna, aka Donaldo, the big employer. We shall go for a short breather, yeah, just short. And when I come back, it will be everything the talks of football. In talking football, well, it's a Wednesday, and like they do love to say, Women Crush Wednesday and the Ladies First. Yeah, we shall start with the talks of men's football. It's no longer news that the Falcons have crashed out of the Under-20 Women's World Cup. That when they arrived in Poland, recall, they got to the quarterfinal. That was their bus stop. And they lost to their South American counterpart, Colombia, 1-0. A painful way to lose that game.

82 84 97. The WhatsApp line is 0706728 0732 0706728 0732. Now going to the WhatsApp portal, this message reads, good morning Eagle 7 family, just enjoy your program. James from Kajala, Bode Olude. Thank you very much, Mr. James. God bless you. God bless you. God bless you. It's Eagle 7 family, not Eagles of family. Yeah, you wrote Eagles of family. It's Eagle 7. Eagle 7. 7. 7. That's the number of perfection. Very, very important. When you think of mathematical 7, then you remember Eagle 7. Okay, what is trending this morning? We are number one, hunger in the world of politics. I brought down to your listening pleasure yesterday. That's the United Nations General Assembly. I can see Bugatti also trending. That's a Burna Boy's Bugatti right there. Udinese is also trending. Yeah, I will tell you why Udinese in Italian Serie A is trending. No, it's not because of Maduka Okoye, but Maduka Okoye is also trending. He's the only player here to report to camp right there in Ikotepene, Akwabom State, Uyo. I can see King Sonny Ade also training. Yes, we celebrated Grandpa yesterday because he turned 80 years old. That's why Sonny Ade is still training. I can see Brooklyn 99. And of course, the trends this morning is just so neither here nor there. It's quite scattered. It's quite just all over the place, from politics to entertainment to comedy to business and finance to sport as well, to music. I mean, just name it, even to lifestyle as well. Everything is just a trending. But let me just bring you the ones that are worth talking about. Yeah, let me start from Udinese. So I can use one stone to kill two birds. I did say that Udinese is trending. And of course, Udinese is trending because they have reached a verbal agreement with David Alaba. The former Real Madrid star or defender is now close to joining the Italian club, with the former steps remaining before the deal can be completed. So that's why Udinese is trending this morning. And I think it's actually served as a good deal for David Alaba. We know in recent times, man has been stopped because of numerous injuries. I think he can actually just get to enjoy his retirement in peace right there at Udinese. And Maduka Okoye is training because he was spotted alongside Cardi B together in Milan. That was last night. Yeah, Cardi B was spotted with a Super Eagles goalkeeper Maduka Okoye in Milan last night. Definitely, some persons are saying that they are not hiding it anymore. I recall that during the Paris Fashion Week, they were both together, and some persons were already putting 1+1 together, saying maybe they're actually dating. So they have sparked relationship or dating rumors. Cardi B spotted with Maduka Okoye in Milan last night. He met there for Ikotepene, Akwa Ibom State, Uyo. They prepare for AFCON qualifiers against Madagascar. What go happen this Friday? You there for Milan? The vibes. You there cruise? You there chop life with your bunny? Cardi B. Okay. I know thoughts make you don't chop life, oh. But anything will not make you touchdown at Akwa Ibom today, I'm gonna say you no serious. Because today's Wednesday, the game is in the next 48 hours. Someone says, Shea go start. We don't know yet. Now the gaffer go determine whether or not him go start. Or maybe they go start with this chief United man, the chief himself, Stanley Wabali Bobo. So that's why Maduka Okoye and of course Udinese is training. And of course, recall, man also keeps up for Udinese right there in Italian Serie A. Meanwhile, looking at other stories from outside the arena right here, I know say, Fue Matthias, no be small thing for a lot of Nigerians. And right about now, the Nigerian midstream and the downstream Petroleum Regulatory Authority, NMDPRA, says it has detected cases of many fuel stations under dispensing petroleum products in their retail outlets nationwide.
In a statement released on Tuesday, September 22, the agency described under-dispensing as a serious breach of consumer trust and said it would intensify enforcement.

against affected outlets. It's a warning. It will be forced to shut down any retail outlet defrauding unsuspecting Nigerians via its under-dispensing petrol pump stations. The NMDPRA stated the following. They said that following the recent discovery, all retail outlets have been mandated to recalibrate their fuel dispensers and, of course, so totalizers. The authority also said it has also intensified inspections and enforcement activities across the country. In case you don't understand this grammar, where I just read, this one doesn't mean say, hey, let's not say you won't buy fuel, let's say 30K. They can't sell you fuel 20K. Then the remaining one, they can't blow breeze inside your pump. They blow breeze. Hey, notice some on fuel stations, they do that kind of thing. No, no mention names. So now, so the matter has been. So right about now, NMDPRA, they uncover fuel under dispensing at filling stations nationwide. This one, now correct development. Now correct development. But first go talk, say, Koniman, bye. Koniman, bury him. You won't talk, say, them no, no before. You won't talk, say, them no, no before. You cannot talk us like that. And still on the fuel matters, well, civil servants under the Joint National Public Service Negotiating Council, JNPSNC, trade union side, have urged President Tinubu to, as a matter of urgency, bring down the price of petrol to 500 naira per liter to cushion the impact of the worsening economic hardship on workers and their dependents. In a letter addressed to President Tinubu and signed by its National Secretary, Comrade Olowoyo Gbenga, the workers have said the latest increase in petrol prices, which they put at 1,430 per liter and above in some locations, has further worsened the economic hardship many Nigerian workers battle with. The council said the continuous increase in fuel prices since the removal of petrol subsidy has invariably led to the increase in transportation, food, housing, healthcare, education, and other essential expenses. No be lie. Just as them increase my house rent, though. And I say, with the use of fuel, I take maintain the house itself. It's argued that stabilizing petrol prices would have a wider effect on the economy because of the fuel's direct connection with the transportation, food, distribution, production, and other economic activities. According to the council, the current hardship being faced by the helpless and hapless Nigerian workers is caused by the astronomical increase in the price of premium motor spirit, PMS, to as much as 1,430 or more per 1 liter. Beyond the demand for cheaper petrol, the civil servants asked President Tinubu to approve an immediate wage award and upward review of salaries and allowances for public servants. The council called on the government to immediately constitute a committee to commence negotiations for the 2027 national minimum wage. It will propose a minimum salary of 500,000 naira for an officer on grade level 1, step 1, describing the proposal figure as necessary to reflect the prevailing economic realities. The workers have said negotiations should commence early enough to ensure that the new wage takes effect from January 2027, warning that delayed negotiations had historically resulted in delays in implementation. Bring down fuel price to 500 naira per liter. Increase minimum wage to 500K. Civil servant tell President Bola Ahmed Tinubu. We know say currently our president is on leave. Meanwhile, teachers are trained in Nigeria and Ghana are no longer eligible to apply for Qualified Teacher Status, QTS, a legal requirement for teaching in many schools in England. The exemption took effect on the 9th of September, according to the UK Department for Education, which said teaching qualifications and professional experience were assessed against a strict requirement before QTS could be granted. The department said eligible countries must have a national regulator capable of confirming a teacher's professional standing and providing authenticated references. It said Nigeria and Ghana failed to meet the second requirement. The
department said more than 70% of applications are from teachers in Nigeria and Ghana, contain work history, references are from public email addresses such as a Gmail or Hotmail rather than official school domains. He said this created additional work and resources for assessors trying to verify information. India was also removed from the list because it lacked a national regulator capable of confirming teachers' professional standing. South Africa is now the only African country on the list of countries eligible for the QTS application route. Meanwhile, the Nigeria Center for Disease Control and Prevention says Nigeria recorded 1,086 confirmed Lassa fever cases and 259 deaths across 24 states and 118 local government areas in 2026. The agency said this in its Lassa fever situation report for Epidemiological Week 36 covering August 31st to September 6, 2026. And according to the report, 12 new confirmed cases were recorded in Week 36, representing a decline from the 18 cases reported during Epidemiological Week 35 nationwide. The agency also said 24 states recorded at least one confirmed Lassa fever cases across 118 local government areas, indicating that infections had been reported in several parts of Nigeria. According to the report, 87% of all confirmed Lassa fever cases recorded in 2026 were reported in Bauchi, Ondo, Taraba, Benue, and Edo states.

0: Well, the agency urged to continue attention to Lassa fever surveillance and response, particularly in states reporting confirmed infections, as authorities monitor the evolving epidemiological situation across affected communities. So, according to the NCDC, they report 1,086 Lassa fever cases, 259 deaths. And of course, looking at what we are celebrating today, well, it's International Day of Sign Languages. Mm-hmm. Did you know that there are roughly 72 million deaf people around the world? This is a statistic from the World Federation of the Deaf. Collectively, these people use over 300 different sign languages. A lot of people do not realize that sign languages are natural, fully fledged languages. Mm-hmm. While they may be different structurally to the spoken language, they should be given just as much credit and, of course, importance. There's also an international sign language. This is used by deaf people when they are socializing and traveling, as well as when they are in international meetings as well. So you can call it a pidgin type of sign language, which is not as complicated as natural sign languages. International Day of Sign Languages celebrates all of these amazing sign languages, paying homage to the incredible difference that they have made to deaf people all around the world and increasing awareness about them. So this day is just about the expressive art of communicating through movements and gesture, a language that can be felt and seen by all. International Day of Sign Languages. And talking about the deaf, it's also International Day of Deaf People, or rather, International Week of Deaf People. So this week, we are promoting understanding and inclusion, which enhances communication, fosters empathy, and empowers those with hearing loss in our communities. Like it's been said, there's always ability in disability. So, people from all over the globe can band together during the International Week of Deaf People with the common goal of promoting awareness related to sign languages and the people who use them. In addition, the desire is to create a society that has a greater understanding and embraces the diversity of everyone, including people who are deaf or hard of hearing. Well, I'm not deaf to the plight of the scholar. Hello, good morning. Calling you. Oh yeah, now thank you very much. When you're ready, and call me back. Just as we are also talking about the deaf, we are also talking about National Eye Health Week. Very important, so you know, say the eyes and just be like the king of our body. Yes, National Eye Health Week is a special event held annually to spotlight the significance of looking after our eyes. Very, very important. Hello, good morning.
1: Hello, good morning, Gerardo.
0: Good morning.
1: Yeah, man, how was the night?
0: It was a peaceful. How was yours too, my brother?
1: Glory be to God. Happy midweek.
0: Happy midweek. Welcome to the show.
1: Joseph calling.
0: Welcome, Mr. Joseph.
1: Thank you very much. I'm also celebrating the deputy today because, as I said, there's ability and disability.
0: Now, so?
1: So, we see, let me take a quick reference. You see what our para athletes are giving to they do give us the Olympics and all this, like
0: 100%. 100%.
1: So, they need to be celebrated. So, I celebrate a great day today. So, for we to be able to talk and be able to walk and hear, it's not about our power, not about our might.
0: Mm-hmm.
1: So we have to celebrate them as well. So thank you very much. And also talking about the Maduka Okoye. So we have 48 hours our game. Maybe I think he cannot enter the team in as much as where
0: one body
1: is around.
0: Mm.
1: So it's now they're chilling around there in Italy. So it shouldn't be so. And this has been the culture in our sporting society. Anytime we have a competition, we call the women nation cup that just concluded.
0: Yes.
1: Just 24 hours in tournament that some players are just arriving.
0: Mm-hmm.
1: Looking at this one again, our counterparts, our opponents have arrived since on Monday.
0: Before also, in our own country.
1: Last year, since Monday, and we are still expecting some of our players in the camp. who should not be. I don't know, maybe is it because they do tap, they do sponsor their flight to come and play for their country. Is that the reason why they are doing like that? Or I don't think I can just see how sports is happening. It shouldn't be.
0: Okay, thank you very much, Joseph. God bless you. So before I leave with the talks of National Eye Health Week, it's a special event held annually to spotlight the significance of looking after our eyes. This week encourages everyone to focus on their eye health and understand the importance of regular eye checks. Yeah, sport fan, very, very important. Don't leave your eye to chances. Always do regular checkups, not just for your eye, but a full body checkup as well. And today's actually the birthday of Jude Victor William Belliam's younger brother. His name is Joby Samuel Patrick Belliam. He was born on this day far back in 2005. Recall he plays for Borussia Dortmund. It's also the birthday of Yeremina, man who plays as a center back for Italian Serie A club Cagliari and also the Colombian national team. Recall he was right there at the World Cup. It's also a posthumous birthday for Paolo Rossi, senior man. He was born on this day and he died on the 9th of December 2020. He was an Italian pro footballer who played as a striker. He led Italy to the 1982 FIFA World Cup title. He scored 6 goals to win the Golden Boot as a top scorer and the Golden Ball for the player of the tournament. Rossi was also awarded the 1982 Ballon d'Or as the European Footballer of the Year for his performances, remaining the only player in history to win this 4 awards in a single year, along with Roberto Baggio and Christian Vieri. He is Italy's top scorer in World Cup history with 9 goals overall. So it's a cinnamon, Paolo Rossi. It's a posthumous birthday. And we also celebrate all our sport fans born on this day. Whatever it is you are celebrating, we celebrate with you. May you all continually have reasons to celebrate and, of course, sing for joy and dance up for happiness as well. With that being said, we shall call it a wrap regarding the trends this morning. Okay, quickly, let's just take you straight to the room of Zanga. I remember just in sports, Donald Senna, a.k.a. Donaldo, the big game player.
2: 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Verify the licensing status of such schemes on this website. www.cbn.gov.ng, www.nicom.gov.ng, www.pencom.gov.ng, www.sec.gov.ng, www.fsrcc.gov.ng. 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

0: double salama for you, senior man. 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How do you go, they go, my people? 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Where as I on mic, eh? Now so my phone and just they ring. Oh, Ringo, who they decide?
1: Hello, good morning.
0: Good morning.
1: I am Chukwe Mika calling.
0: Chukwe Mika.
1: Which waiting are you doing now?
0: Which waiting?
1: Huh?
0: Which waiting? I don't hear the question.
1: Which club Stanley Wabali dinner?
0: Stanley Wabali. He ain't go back to informal club now. He ain't go back to an ex. A cheaper United for South Africa. Thank you very much. The guy man first do Shakara as no club buy him. Now he waka jejeli go back in former club. Cheaper United for South Africa Premier League. Yes, so. We don't land again like a Lander Brothers. We don't show like a TV. We don't land like a private jet. This on our front of page breakfast sports show for Eagle 7 Sports Radio 103.7 FM. This segment all day so, eh? Now they call Zanga. It they come on a Domot. It is Shelley, like Eric Shelley. Every Monday, Wednesday, and Friday. Once at 10:30, don't knock a back down. If you check time, eh? You go see, say 38 minutes, don't cut walk. You don't cut walk. You don't use tie. Walk up past 10 o'clock. Now, still the 23rd day inside the month of September 2026. And for Zanga, eh? I took the back down because of a year. No Oyibo at all. Oh. Now, strictly Pidgin English or maybe our own local dialect or mother's tongue. China English, oh, Wale. That is a Pidgin English. Na Yoruba, na Hausa, na Igbo, na Benin language, China Efik, na Ogu, Ibibio. Even if na French itself, Italian, abi na Spanish, abi na Portuguese, I enter. Abi na heavenly language, abi na sporting language, then I say enter. So, we dey always come with one kind of topic where we say, it dey be as it dey get as it be. And me and Cinnamon, we dey chook leg inside the same Sokoto. Even though say we no dey for Sokoto, now what see me we dey, oh. Now they get the final say, because the voice of the people now be the voice of God. Now come up say to the Matthias 0700-2255-1037 0700-2255-1037 the other line is 0812782-8497 0812782-8497 the WhatsApp line is 0706728-0732 0706728-0732 I welcome now to this package of a Zanga. This beautiful wet Wednesday morning for Wasimi. My own name now Donald Senna. But if you call me Donaldo, the big game player. If you like, if you call me Radio Presido, you feel to call me Ogaraya One, you feel to call me Minister of Happiness and Sportainment. Now me they take away na HBP or even LBP. I go live for you. Oh yeah, now make a throw pass like Fabregas to Maximum Go Poacher. Good morning, senior man.
2: I salute you, my brother. I salute you. Everything is okay for this area. Zanga upon us. And whenever we enter Zanga, you know, say now, excitement. The people, they like them. They like as the thing they go. They can't wait to took them out on top of the another controversial one where we go throw away for like the month. Now, midweek, the week does start well for all of us. I just pray, say, as with the smell, so the smile will remain for our face until the very last day.
0: Amen, yeah. Amen, amen. You see them just saying that from clap, we enter dance. So from smile, we go to boss laugh. We go to boss laugh. We go to boss laugh until the end of 2026.
2: So,
0: Cinnamon, and of course, my people, we not say an international break. And where to Kai come this morning, a day in the line of international football. So, now about the goalkeeper of Madagascar. We know say Nigeria go face Madagascar this Friday for Goswill and Pabio International Center for Uyo. So what thing should I be say? According to reports before now, they been talk say Madagascar FA, they been drop their goalkeeper. We be say now French born. That is them born for France. His name now Zakar Boucher, now 34 years old. Because of the comments when he make about the country 8 years ago. 8 years ago, he talk say in a French player. Say, him never ever seen himself as a Malagasy. Best way come from Madagascar, them they call themselves Malagasy. He say, if the coach will call him, the answer is no. He said, the answer is no. This is not just the quote of every two way in talk for that interview 8 years ago. And we not say normal, normal, All of these players will be say, they're born outside the shores of the country. or outside the shores of the continent, then go always want play for those European teams. They'll come wait. So they will like two about talk. They'll come they lose weight. Now when they come they old, they don't approach your 28, 29, 30, 31, 32. Then they'll come they look African side. When we can't call them, they'll come to say, hey, they won't come play for us. Now no say players have plenty like that to be say that kind of thing don't shell it too. Maybe only Nigerian players, even foreign players as well. So now, for this guy, man, when the Madagascar FA call him, the fans will probably say, FA, what can they do? Now, no see this guy interview for 8 years ago. Wait to say, no, he won't keep for France. He won't keep for France. But you know, so they get Mike Maignan. We'll say, maybe they are number one. Even before them, before Mike Maignan, we know say their captain are Hugo Lloris, their captain, and also their goalkeeper. So, in course, they say, time done they go. I know if you keep for this France, so yeah, make I go Madagascar. 90 fans of para. As the fans of para, 90 FA look say, voice of the people, name me voice of God. They can't drop him. But reports will still reach me yesterday. We say, my guy, where they will you come to me say, should we then toss it they drop this guy? I still see him for you the train now. I see him for you the train. But nobody talking point be that. Now, senior man, and of course, my people. Now, the talking point we say, all these national teams, shame me that they give call up to older players. We switch allegiance later for their career, like this guy, man. Especially when we know, say, okay, them get experience and they still get exposure. And if you check, I come like say, now they be the senior man for their team. Based on that, share it makes sense, make them come invite us such a player to the national team. Because when they look at from the angle, say, now senior man, he get experience, then be like one of the best players for that national team. It makes sense at all, senior man.
2: Why it makes sense? It makes sense, but I would need to break it down, make people really understand why it makes sense. Now, first things first, you know very well. This life on the link, you know, hard work. I just imagine like waiting, designs. Some people will see fun, some people enjoy it. But the truth is, say, he don't create us in his own image. And he also tell us, say, if they do anyhow, he will forget us. As long as we repent, we return to Ram. I know said the good things. Go ahead. Now, look at this young goalkeeper. Bright future. 8 years ago, Donald Senna. 8 years ago, you saw the rap thing against Senna. You understand? You know, I go keep for France. Like you and I, or any other person who don't get free. I remember when I was young, I'm a DJ SS3, I won't go SS1. I won't be a doctor, science class. Yay, where I did today? Now, broadcasting. Now, my point is very simple. The man has said that 8 years ago. That could have been, you know, anybody. He could have said, and he could have said otherwise. So, he don't talk out. Now, he don't reach that way. He say, the team passed. It won't happen. But here comes another opportunity to represent Madagascar. And the people are crying foul. All they have to do is tell him to apologize to Malagasy's, and they invite him right back to nobody say they say, send him out. Abba, even Paul for Bible, wait, he crucified God, triggered, he killed Tyre. Still, in a way, end up now. So my point is, say the young man has definitely got a chance to be looked at. May they leave him. Otherwise, all these things they do, they go chop him for hell. They should focus on the qualifier. For me, it is not a bad idea to call up whoever, as long as they still have it. They still have what it takes to make that team thrive. Invite them. If they need to apologize to the citizenry, let them apologize. I'm sorry I said this 8 years ago. I was a young man that was too ambitious. I didn't know what I was saying. But don't tell me that they should not invite players who initially, they turn back their for national team, but they can't realize it's a mistake. I won't come back and I say, I'll be shot. Not be so God created this life.
0: Now, well, my people, when I hear what this snowman talk, I just summarize that in talk, say, for your side, though, the way God take create us, he create us in his own image and likeness, say, Abba. Even on that Saul, where they persecute the Christians, he can't change to Paul. Can't they preach the gospel? Say, this guy, man, we could check him 8 years ago. He was 36 years old. Say, he gets ambition. Him gets a lofty dreams to play for the Le Bleu of France. But 8 years later, 8 years come past. 8 years don't work, we still dey carry go. Nobody work, nobody go solo. Things don't come work like that, Instead, say me the Malagasy's they crucify him. Say crucify him, crucify him, crucify him. They talk say, yeah, guy man, apologize, apologize. So according to cinema, no, waiting the guy man do, he no bad at all. But for me, obviously, I disagree because if you check him, now because say he done the old, nobody say they truly sorry for that statement. And of course, cinema talk say, make the fans tell him to apologize or the FA. Them no even need to tell him to apologize before him apologize because I sure say him don't see the old baggy on top social media. He could have just put out an official apology on his social media platform. So everybody go rest. Now, because say the guy man don't old now. See player like Tosin Adarabioyo, that is 28 or so. Yes, according to reports, Nigeria near him. But the guy, they wait for a call from Three Lions. So can't imagine, say, like 2 years later, and I come to say, I won't play for Super Eagles of Nigeria because the age don't catch up with him. They no call him. See players like Fikayo Tomori, maybe say, we near them, so you're far. Men are near us now, green white. They say, no, now Three Lions, so now Three Lions, so now we say Lions not gonna look their side. They're gonna talk, say, they don't gonna look Super Eagles side. For me, I disagree totally. Now, because say they don't get old, no, we say them truly like Africa. Now, they use us as a second option. Haba.
3: Responsible all over the world. My name is Raymond Akbarwere. You may also call me Mr. Flawless if you like. I present Front Page Sports on Eagle 7 Sports Radio 103.7 FM Mondays to Fridays. Broadcast time is 11 a.m. Nigeria time. 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No dull moment when it has to do with top sports stories and, of course, exclusive interviews with Raymond Akbarwere. You cannot afford to miss this opportunity.
0: 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This one will say when I don't hear from cinema, no, the matters will carry come. Basically, older players, so we say, few years ago for their career, they been rejected their African teams. Say, we don't play for Fatherland, though. We don't play for Motherland. But come, let's say, age, no, they on their side again. They come to say, now, I won't come play for you. They come make U-turn. Like this, some Madagascar goalkeeper, we just say, 8 years ago, say, now France or nothing. But now, the guy, they done the colors, they done the jersey for Madagascar. And we know of several other examples like that for Nigeria. Even get one guy, man, that year, at Bolahon, we say, Nigeria said near and say no, now Three Lions. We see how the matters that take end. So now the fans of Madagascar, we come to talk, say, this guy, man, we don't want you at all. We don't want you at all. Them do well or not. MGB talk say, no, be so, Baba God, they create also. Cinema and go spiritual. Cinema and go spiritual. 0700-225-1037. 0700-2255-1037. The other line is 0812-782-8497. Hello, good morning.
4: Hello, good morning, Ronaldo.
0: Good morning, Ogami.
4: Good morning.
0: Good morning.
4: The fans, they do well. That one. As in the dead 8 years ago, now you wanted to come back. Rara. I disagree. Let them not allow him. That's my thing.
0: You don't tell us your name, Ogami.
4: My name is Mr. Eddie.
0: Oh, yeah, now. Thank you very much, Mr. Eddie. Does it rara? He reminds me of that kid's Daniel Songo. Rara, Okojo. Go see hello day. You feel enter WhatsApp on 0706728-0732. 0706728-0732. And Snowman, as we await your call, this morning. We see reporters say for our goalkeeper Maduka Okoye, not only I remain to report to camp for Akwa Ibom State Uyo, but last night the guy man, they Milan, they he dey enjoy with a Cardi B. How you see this matter as disciplined or indisciplined?
2: Maduka Okoye don't side. He don't see say now just one wasting time. So he doesn't want to be a second fiddle. He don't want to be second choice at any point. He wants to be the number one choice. And knowing fully well that Nwabali came down, so it go day hard. Since now Eric Shell still did there. It's everything. Indiscipline, everything. He's never really shown that, you know, commitment to the national team. Even when he had the opportunity, when he get opportunity to keep waiting into now to concede Saturday that nation. So he's just looking at other ways of putting himself out there, you know, his visibility. Be like Saka, the movement. It makes sense for us to play Eagles. So he enjoys the run and the go. But I know that he still has a heart for the national team, but he don't want to be second choice goalkeeper.
0: He don't want to be second choice. So he won't come be first choice for Cardi B's side. Who did this sport fan? I be first choice. Hello, good morning.
5: Good morning.
0: Good morning.
5: Yeah, Elan K. Good man on the line.
0: Senior man, welcome to the show.
5: Thank you. See, what kilo bad, you know, playing your play for country. Later on, could they decide like a palace, motherland, their people, could they see?
0: Mm-hmm.
5: Wrong here now.
0: Hey.
5: I don't see any big deal there. Yes, I don't see. There's not. See.
0: One, she won't prime one, Baba.
5: So that one's for the goalkeeper of that Madagascar. So you don't talk that one like a cinema and talk. Apology on the radio. Sorry. Very simple thing. Very, very simple. So back on here. That's the reason why you see the guy follow them come the come play the match. He don't apologize. So we know that one. But he don't apologize. That is why they bring down. I don't see anything wrong in there, sir. I do. Thank you.
0: Oyana, thank you very much, Oga. Look, man, you don't talk well. God bless you. Oh, Galma to say, Kosin kon be na, Kosin kon be na, Akilo Sheti, Ayo Sheri. Kasha ni, Emma Binu na ni. Who did this side?
6: DGP.
0: Senior man, I doff my hat off for you.
6: Naso. MGP, I throw it, Aluto.
2: Adekatom, I stand them back with you with so much venom.
6: All right, hold on, well. Maybe now you can replace Magical for you. As that guy done the misbehave.
0: You didn't see answer.
6: That guy don't go play for Nigeria again. No. He not go even play for for our local league.
0: MPFL.
6: No, even if he old. Because he go see say we don't forget. He not go come now. He not go play for any club for Nigeria. But for me, for that Madagascar guy, my own be say, if the food where person want chop, no day. The one where they now you go chop,
0: If you go run your belly, uncle, what if that food go run your belly? What if the food go run your belly?
2: You go number two.
6: You go make up that the guy. Now footballer in be now. If the country where you want to play for no day, you remember, say, I still get one place now. Ma go back, ma go check there again. And thank God, say, space CD for Ram. Space CD for Ram. So, now my own be that, too. If they say he apologize, don't say he apologize. But I believe, say, he go down, like Oga Lukman talk, he go down apologize for him to follow them, join the team come with you. So, make them forgive him.
0: Oyana, thank you very much. According to Maku JP, interesting for the Madagascar goalkeeper, Moku just play forgiveness by Shake Foran. Forgiveness! MGP! Oh, okay, I won't ask this one thing, but make I do one for the road. Hello, good morning. Good morning, Ogami.
7: My MGP, are you, sir?
2: My Oga, good to you, back.
0: It hail you.
7: Mr. Versatility.
0: Where have you been, Mr. Versatility? Where have you been, Ogami?
7: Mr. Donald, in your friend you, now you play one song, saying after you played one song, and the song says, the song says that you forgive me. Now it's time to forgive now, but you don't want to forgive. You know, the important thing.
0: Ma binu babami. Oh yeah, now thank you very much, Mr. Versatility. He said, "Donado, forgive him, or forgive and forget." MGB. Now here we go, Wakama.
2: So, without you say, Asake sing forgiveness. Make the Madagascar. Goalkeeper, make him play gratitude as well. Now, thank you.
0: Oh, yeah, now, thank you.
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2: My people, make you enjoy in a way. 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

Now, so, my people, I remember you're seeing sports, so Donald Cena, a.k.a. Donaldo, the big game player. Like a cinema and talk, Mbeku just leave gratitude for the Madagascar goalkeeper. Yes, so this one, Ashake, gratitude. See y'all tomorrow. 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
2: 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Chegwu is still going, and it's in the net. 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Incredible.
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4: 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We are Champions Fly. And Raymond Akpar with Mr. Flawless with another interesting package of front page sports from the Lagos studio of this unique frequency. It has been a rainy day in Lagos, and we must thank God for his continued blessings. Plenty of drama will be recorded as far as the Euro match Nigeria Premier League week 5 is concerned. And we can inform you authoritatively that Barrow FC and, of course, Abia Warriors will slug it out at the Sani Abacha Stadium, while Bendel Insurance of Benin will host Ikoduru City at the Samuel Ogumuria Stadium. Doma United will take on Plateau United. Rangers International will square up against Ranchers Bees. There's also going to be Enyimba really being in action against Sporting Lagos. Other fixtures for today include Kwara United against Nasarawa United. Then Inter Lagos will be home to Kano Pillars. Not forgetting Rivers United versus Kum Kalipat in Port Harcourt. While in Ibadan, it will be Shooting Stars versus Katsina United. Plenty of expectations as far as the league is concerned. Let's say that the Women's World Cup is continuing over there in Poland. Italy will take on Spain, while of course we also have another fixture involving North Korea and of course Colombia. To record that Colombia stopped Nigeria. Colombia's game against Korea will be at 5:30 p.m. and that will be after the Italy versus Spain fixture of 2 p.m. Okay, let's also tell you that the camp of the Super Eagles of Nigeria is bubbling right there in Uyo. And as we speak, the team is fully set, getting ready for their fixture against Madagascar on Friday. Yesterday, there was a training session for the Eagles, and it featured 23 players here in the training session of the Super Eagles last night with coach of the team, Eric Sekuchel, excited working with the 23 players that had arrived at camp on time. Simon Moses, Akko Adams, and of course the likes of Isaac James, and Emmanuel Fernandez were among those that trained with the Super Eagles yesterday. Moses Uzor is also among the players that train alongside George Heneka, Alex Iwobi, Semi Ajayi, Calvin Bassi, Ola Aina, and of course, not forgetting goalkeeper Stanley Nwabali. There was also Samuel Chukwueze, Wilfred Ndidi, the captain of the team, alongside Frank Onyeka, Raphael Onyedika, and of course Bruno Oyemachi. I told you the training session will continue today as Nigeria aims to get getting 3 points off the Madagascar team that arrived 2 days ago. And there's been lots of expectation too from plenty of the players who, some of them are newcomers, who are really speaking about the opportunity of being invited to Nigeria's national football team, vying to do their best. In the interview segment, you hear one of the new invitees to the national team expressing happiness over the opportunity. Reports reaching us this morning that the Nigerian Football Federation and of course National Sports Commission has given a new deal, new contract to Franco Malian, a coach of the Super Eagles. Talk about Eric Sekuchea. We gather that Eric Sekuchea will be earning about 99.3 million naira per month in his new deal. The NFF, NSC have also decided to pay the assistant coaches directly, unlike the situation whereby Eric Sekuchea was paying the players for his own salary. And you know, in the interview segment, you'll hear many stakeholders speak on a Nigeria versus Madagascar game, just as many stakeholders are also speaking of the Nigerian Premier League that enters week 5 this Wednesday. Players of Madagascar say they are not scared of facing the Super Eagles in Friday's AFCON qualifier coming up at the Godswill Akpabio Stadium in Uyu. And midfielder of the team, talk about Ryan Cavelosson. I said they have a lot of respect for the Super Eagles, but that they don't fear the Super Eagles vying that they would get a good result in Nigeria. Even as they admitted that the Super Eagles are a highly respected team, but they want to really, really make their impact felt in Friday's confrontation. The team, I told you, will be training this evening, but about now, there has been a media session. Players having a free opportunity and the journalists having a feel of the players to talk with the players, saying that they would really get the best and best information for the media. Media officer of the team promised and confirmed that the miss zone or the interview session will be a real opportunity for journalists to feed their questions to the Super Eagles about what they want to do, their intention, and of course lots more. And of course you also hear the voices of Sivanas Okpala, ex-Nigeria international, and of course Emmanuel Osigwe, who are speaking on the Super Eagles, what they expect. Hilary Adiki, ex-Nigeria international, who is now an author, has also tasked the Super Eagles to beat Madagascar by 3-0, and there should be no lukewarm attitude as far as fixtures against Madagascar and Guinea-Bissau are concerned. You hear his voice in the special interview segment. We also gather that Daniel Arteta has got a new deal with London Gunners, Arsenal. He agreed this new deal with the club yesterday, and of course more details about that deal would be known in a few hours from now. You're listening to Front Page Sports, reaching you from the Lagos studio of Eagle 7 Sports Radio 103.7 FM, where champions fly. And we can also tell you that other good things are happening apart from the league, and of course apart from the Nigeria versus Madagascar game. Nigeria's Falcons are back in the country after losing the quarterfinal game to Colombia. Colombia beat Nigeria 1-0, and the Nigerian team is back. Top officials of Nigeria Football Federation, we are on hand to receive them as they returned to the country last night. And we also gathered that Nigerian star who is recuperating, talk about Victor Osimhen, is set to return to action later next month. Indeed, it was gathered that Victor Osimhen would return for his club's game. Talking about Galatasaray's home game against Kasimpasa in the Turkish Liga. the player had been down and missed between Nigeria and Madagascar and of course Guinea-Bissau. But club officials are certain that he would be available by October 9, 2026 and would indeed return with a game against Kasim Pasa on that date. All right, let's also tell you that NFF officials say they are happy about the fact that the Four Corners did not disappoint Nigeria as far as the FIFA Under 20 Women's World Cup in Poland is concerned. They said that the team that got beaten 1-0 by Colombia did their best, and they are full of praise for the team handled by Moses Aduku. Okay, let's also inform you that other things are happening in world of sports, like Nigeria's under-17 women's national football team, Flamingos, would today resume training in Yamoussoukro, Cote d'Ivoire, ahead of their next fixture against their opponents in Cote d'Ivoire. Indeed, they will take on Cote d'Ivoire in the next fixture. To be recalled that the team had beaten the likes of Ghana and, of course, Niger Republic, not forgetting the 2-0 win against Burkina Faso in their last fixture. And they will be aiming to get another good result as they take on the Elephant Two of Cote d'Ivoire. Okay, I think we should end it here as far as the news segment of Front Page Sports is concerned this lovely, lovely Wednesday, the 23rd day of September 2026. But let's just remind you that Lionel Messi, Argentine sensation, will put on a very, very special Argentine jersey in his farewell match with the team. This was confirmed last night, and the 39-year-old is looking forward that the special jersey is worth putting on that day, as he says bye to the game that has brought him a lot of fame, a lot of wealth as far as football is concerned. Let's now take you to the special interview segment of Front Page Sports this Wednesday. Several stakeholders, including Super Eagles player and of course ex-internationals like Imao Sigwe, Sivanos Okpala, and not forgetting Hilary Adiki, are speaking on the match between Nigeria and Madagascar. While several coaches and officials, including Hassan Abdallah of Warri Wolves, Finidi George of Rivers United, and other top officials, including a staff coach of Bendel Insurance, talking about Jolami Atune, are speaking on today's crucial Euro match and Nigerian Premier League week 5 matches. And from Ilorin, you'll get a special update from Ilorin-based veteran journalist Bayo Issa, who is also talking on how Kwara United is getting ready for their fixture against Nasarawa United from 4 p.m. in Ilorin this afternoon. It's a loaded interview segment for all you great listeners of Eagle 7 Sports Radio 103.7 FM. So you cannot afford to miss it. It has been Raymond Akpawere, Mr. Flawless, reporting from Lagos. Atutale, see you soon.
2: Tchegui is really an artist these days. He's untouchable in that right flank. Tchegui is still going, and it's in the net. It is in the net. Goal number 3, incredible.
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4: 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We are champions. Fly. It's a full house in the camp of the Super Eagles at Uyo, the Akwa Ibom State capital. And let's at this point hear from ex-international, that also Hilary Adiki, as he speaks on the challenge before the Super Eagles. Good morning, Hilary.
6: Good morning, Raymond.
4: Yeah, I'm sure you're following Eagles build-up.
6: after missing World Cup and all, here we are again, this time AFCON qualifier. What do you think?
7: Well, Raymond, I think it's another opportunity for the lads to make sure they put smiles on the faces of Nigerians and also to make sure that they put fear into the hearts of every other African nation to really, you know, bring up that saying that we are the giants of Africa. Let's not be giants just by saying it. Let's be giants by, you know, showing that stuff made of giants on the field of play. So that's what I think they should have at the back of their minds going into this game. Because I could, you know, for free tell everyone, and if you go check the records, then we want to play against Madagascar, we should be saying, how many goals is going to come out of this game? Yekini is going to score like a hat-trick and stuff like that. The match could end like 7-0. But today, it's no more like that. So, but I think serious nations always want to keep the minors to be minors. But I don't understand why we always think that people are growing.

0: 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Noon. Stressed at work. Nothing exciting happening. Just boring meetings. Studying. Driving. 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

0: 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Driving. 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

0: Right, fams, we're back like we never left. Thank you so much for staying tuned. It's still Wonder Woman Wednesday on the sidelines on Eagle 7 Sports Radio 103.7 FM. And right about now, it's 34 minutes past 3 p.m. this beautiful, beautiful, beautiful Wednesday afternoon, the 23rd of September 2026. You're still onto the sidelines on Eagle 7 Sports Radio 103.7 FM. And definitely, I'm the princess. But of course, I'm not doing this alone because I have my partner in whatever this is with me.
1: That was a soothing, the songs. Thank you for requesting for beautiful songs. And thank you for being back here and staying with us till this time.
0: Yep.
1: And thank you for enduring this sinner beside me. And I hope that God will forgive her in whole measure. Yes, it's still your boy, V to the I in the Y, being the safe as you told me to feel out of worry. And hi, I'm your last born bender. You like that name, right?
0: Guys, thank you all for staying tuned.
1: Oh my.
0: A quick run of the songs we had on the playlist. We just listened to Femi's Gentle Baby. Before that, we listened to Fave's Controller. Before that, we listened to Arista's Commas. Before that, we listened to Johnny Drill and Tiwa Savage, Over the Moon, Fola, Hila, Yemi Alade, Kissing, DJ Neptune, Joe Boy, Mr. Easy, Nobody, Arista and Rema, Who's That Girl, Fave, SMK, Arista, Tornado, Simi and Balash Moda, Lose It, Arista, Zane, Heaven Baby, Johnny Drill, Believe Me, Fola, Caricature, Arike by Kumi, Simi, and Mabel. And now we are back. Thank you all so much for the song request. We're back to take even more because this Wonder Woman Wednesday is definitely all about women. Government, according to Berlin, is the government for the woman, by the woman, of the woman. So yeah, definitely, we're still taking calls and messages. And today is specifically dedicated to beautiful women, to beautiful women. So if you do have a beautiful woman in your life, now is the time for you to call in and celebrate the beauty of her. Celebrate her. Celebrator. We have a call, guys. Hello?
2: Hello?
0: Hey, baby. How are you? Hello? Okay. How are you?
2: I'm fine.
0: Fantastic. I'm listening to you. Oh, okay. What song would that be? What?
2: I'm Coma.
0: What?
2: Coma and Shamila.
0: Coma and Shamila.
2: What?
1: Hila. Hila
0: by Fola.
2: Yes.
0: Okay. I'll play that for you. Thank you very, very, very much for calling, Fumilayo. And like Fumilayo, you too can also call us
1: on 0812782849 and 0700-225510037. And on WhatsApp, you can text, you can call on 0706728-0732.
0: Definitely.
1: What's that?
0: What's what?
1: Definitely.
0: What?
1: Why are you rapping?
0: It was my dream, something I gave up on. Yeah, I should call in and celebrate the Wonder Woman in your life. By the way, y'all can follow Eagle 7 on all social media platforms. It's Eagle 7 Sports Radio 103.7 FM. And this is just me trying to remind Vindi to call out his social media handle.
1: Have we finished?
0: Call
1: it. Okay, on Facebook, you can reach me on.
0: Good.
1: Vindi Ola Ogunlolu. Vindi Ola Ogunlolu, that's my Facebook handle. And on TikTok, search for Vindi, you see me there. Just Vindi, you see me there. On Instagram, Vindi Ola Ogunlolu, you see me there. Where else? On Twitter, yes, Vindi Eden, Vindi Eden at Vindi, V-I-N-D-Y, Eden, or E-D-E-N. So that's anyway.
0: You were in the Garden of Eden?
1: Yeah.
0: Were you the forbidden?
1: I'm the cherub.
0: Forbidden. The cherub. Oh, I thought you were the cherub. Let me talk now.
1: I'm the cherub.
0: I thought you were the forbidden fruit.
1: No, I'm not.
0: Okay. And now, guys, it's about time for What on the Street? Drum rolls. What is going on the streets of social media? Our job is to bring you up to speed with them. And because it's Wonder Woman Wednesday, we try to streamline our focus, you know, cut out all the generic talks and focus on everything that has to do with women that is trending at the moment. ATM. And I saw this and I'm like, I don't know how I feel about this, but let's talk about it. So a relationship coach has recently gone viral after advising Nigerian women on the importance of setting boundaries while dating and being intentional about relationships. Speaking to a group of Nigerian ladies, the coach urged women to avoid throwing themselves at men, warning that doing so could affect how they are treated in the relationship. She said, and I quote, "Ladies, when you throw yourself at a man, he will treat you like trash. Don't have sex before marriage. Also, here are a few tips on how to avoid sex with a man when you're courting." And that advice has sparked conversations around dating, self-respect, personal boundaries, and the importance of being intentional during courtship. Okay.
1: What is okay? It's beats your expectation.
0: What do you think about this?
1: She just wants you to level up your self-esteem. You understand?
0: No.
1: Okay. I can't go further if you don't understand.
0: What do you think about this?
1: Is it a he or she self?
0: She.
1: Okay, she. Yes, she has said the real thing anyway. Yes, like throwing yourself at a man. It is contextual. If the man is so intentional about you, he will see the other side of it. That, this is genuine love. Not just about, you understand that in a way, genuine love. So it's the guy that needs to do better in that aspect.
0: Okay, you hold on to that thought, but we'll have to pick this. Hello?
3: Hello, good afternoon.
0: Yeah, good afternoon. What is your name? Where are you calling from?
3: This is Mr. Peter calling from Shundi,
0: Yoko
3: area.
0: Thank you so much for calling us today, Mr. Peter. Is this your first time calling on the show?
3: No, I've been calling before.
0: Okay, thank you so much for calling today then. So we're listening to you.
3: I want to celebrate my wonderful wife.
0: Aww, that's so sweet. Hello?
3: I want to celebrate my wonderful wife.
0: Okay.
3: She's one in a million.
0: She is.
3: Whether I have or not, she doesn't bother. She makes me know that in short, there is street love.
0: Oh, that's so sweet.
3: Can I request for a song?
0: Definitely, of course.
3: Please, I want to play me any wonderful song by Chiki, any love song.
0: Oh,
3: for her.
0: Chiki. Yeah. Oh, my God. That is a very, very wonderful choice.
3: Princess. Hello, Princess.
0: I'm still here.
3: He live at Chundi. She's popularly known as Mama Ofuri.
1: Mama Ofuri?
3: Yes, Mama Ofuri.
0: I didn't get that.
1: That's like Mama the name she's known for.
0: The name she's known for.
1: Yeah.
0: What tribe is she from?
3: She's from Ondo State, but me, I'm from Edo State.
0: Oh, Ofuri. Okay, so it's your child, right?
3: Yes, Ofuri is the name of my first daughter, Ofuri. Her English name is Samantha.
0: What does Ofuri mean? It's Edo, right?
3: Huh?
0: What does the name mean?
3: The name is Iswell. Iswell in Edo.
1: It is well. With your soul.
0: Thank you very much. I'm going to play.
3: Sorry, don't forget to play Love Song by Kike.
0: Definitely. I'm going to play You Love a Google Mom.
1: She dares not.
0: Thank you so much for calling. Oh, my God. I love intentional men. That is exactly what I'm talking about.
1: Yeah,
0: I said today we are dedicating the whole of today to celebrating beautiful women. And somebody calling to celebrate his beautiful wife. That is what I'm talking about.
1: Yeah.
0: So if you're married, call in, or you're in a relationship, you're serious with your life. Yeah, call in and celebrate your beautiful woman. Let's see who this caller is. Hello.
4: Good afternoon.
0: Yeah, hey you. Good afternoon. What's your name? Where are you calling from?
4: Yeah, I'm Emmanuel. I'm calling from
0: Okay, I'm listening to you, Emmanuel. Thank you for calling.
4: I do not know the princess. I'm not even familiar with what kind of studio. I don't know.
0: What?
4: I do not know the princess. I'm not even familiar with what kind.
1: With my name?
4: Yeah, yeah.
1: Vindy, V-I-N-D-Y.
4: Okay.
1: Yeah, thank you.
4: This is about the first time I actually listening to Amina.
0: Okay.
4: A partner in crime.
0: Yeah, right.
4: Yeah, so today I'll be raising my sisters. They've been so wonderful.
0: Your sisters?
4: Yes.
0: Wow. Oh, that's so sweet. Okay.
4: She has been good.
0: What?
4: I said I also want to celebrate my girlfriend also.
0: Better. Good.
1: Sorry, I don't understand. What's better?
0: Mind your business.
1: What's better?
0: Continue, Jerry. You want to celebrate your girlfriend at V and your sisters? Okay. What songs do you want me to play for them? Hello, Emmanuel, are you still there?
4: Yeah, I can hear you.
0: Okay.
4: Want you play Akon, Hold My Hand.
0: Hold My Hand by who?
4: Akon. I think Akon might be Jackie.
0: Oh my God, that's beautiful. Don't worry, she's not going to leave you. You're a good person. Unlike she's not going to leave you.
1: Don't let them trick you.
0: Yeah. Mwah. Don't let them trick you. Thank you very much for calling. This is what I'm talking about. Intentional men.
1: Yeah, it's just like me. moving on.
0: Thank you. Oh wow, it's Akon and MJ. Wow, I'm definitely gonna play this. But we have a call, fams. Let's see who this caller is.
1: Okay.
0: Hello.
5: Maybe calling back.
0: Oh, thank you for calling, Mr. AD. I'm listening to you.
5: You're welcome.
0: Okay.
5: So I will see. So can I still request for the song?
0: Okay. What song would that be? Godwin.
1: He's a finished love man.
5: No, it was Johnny Drino. That song that you say, I'll go wait
0: by Johnny Drino. Okay. I'm going to look for it for you. Thank you so much. Godwin. I'm not a spoon. I'm a person.
1: You are. We told you. You're a tree.
0: Guys, you can see. I'm praying. And this human being had the audacity to interrupt my prayer. Let my prayer get to heaven before you say anything. God, I beg you.
1: Heaven, no.
0: Please help my life. Give me money. So that I can have all the sugar boys I want. Thank you, Father, for answering my prayers.
1: You're not serious with your love life.
0: Amen.
1: It can never happen.
0: It's not you that you're serious with your love life.
1: Yes, I am.
0: Do you have a girlfriend?
1: I have now.
0: Not the way you explain. It's so hard you to lie. You're not used.
1: No, I have, and she's listening right now. I'm serious. Will you call her for me, please?
0: I don't want somebody to disturb me and say, hello, Talalei, who is this? Don't call this number again.
1: You don't want to leave me. You don't want anybody to have me. Why? Princess, say this. Talk to me.
0: You're an adult too. You're a grown person.
1: Talk to me.
0: Okay.
1: Talk to me.
0: It's sad.
1: Do you love me?
0: Guys, we have a message.
1: No, okay.
0: We have messages on WhatsApp.
1: We have messages.
0: He goes ew. Oh, it's like play.
1: Princess.
0: This one reads, good afternoon, Precious. I'm enjoying your program. Been a while somebody called me Precious, like texting. Thank you. And it reads, please help me play Jungle by Boy Mula Ola from Wasimi. Well, Ola, much as I would like to play you your song, I can't because today we are talking Wonder Woman Wednesday. And every song we're playing has to have something to do with women. Yeah, I'm sorry. So you're going to have to request for a song that appreciates women or was sung by a woman, or to be safe, you can request for a song by Fola. I mean, Fola, time is running out for you. Time is running out for you.
1: For what?
0: It's just because I cannot message you directly. I'll have... It's okay, Sham. It's okay. Yeah, speaking of throwing yourself at a man, you were saying something. I do not believe in it, though, but like this man literally said... In her words, when you throw yourself at a man, he will treat you like trash.
1: Yes, I think she's coming from a point of view of this modern generation whereby guys don't even want to have something serious. You understand? They just want flings, you understand? Just normal feelings, emotions flying all around. They want to have... Like I said, if I want to go to any relationship, If I want to go into anything.
0: sorry. Okay.
1: Anytime I want to go to any relationship, I will always tell the lady that, see, I'm not dating for dating's sake. I'm dating to marry. So it must be defined and intentionally defined. You understand? So there's a purpose for dating. And if you are looking at a guy... And you're training yourself to a guy who is not even ready to be that committed to you, who is having side chicks, having princess and precious all about beside him as side chicks. You think precious will allow you to burden your life, not to talk of the guy himself. You understand?
0: That is fair.
1: So what I'm just trying to say is that, yes, okay.
0: Let's Hello.
6: Is Esther speaking?
0: Okay, we're listening.
6: Hello, brother Bindi, but you said you have a girlfriend.
0: You said you shock, Abby. You shock.
1: When did I say that? She said, but you said.
0: Hey, when,
1: any evidence, please. Hey, any evidence.
0: Hey. I will ask producer. This stuff is definitely recorded. I don't mind listening to 4 hours. Don't leave.
1: What did you say again, Jerry?
6: You said that your girlfriend is listening.
0: Is listening. You heard that,
1: yes,
0: right?
1: Yes, now my potential girlfriend.
0: How
1: my
0: sad.
1: Future girlfriend.
0: How sad.
1: Do you understand, Esther?
6: Yes.
1: Uh-huh. The name of my potential and future girlfriend is Esther.
0: Ew, that's a very bad pickup line. Girl, you can
6: your
0: leave.
6: Your girlfriend is listening to you.
1: Yes, now.
0: Thank
1: yes,
0: you.
1: I'm not talking about you, of course.
0: Ew.
1: But you bear the same name. I have a picture in my head.
0: Girl, thank you. Thank you for calling. Boy, that is a very terrible pickup line. That's the worst I've heard in my life.
1: How?
0: You're telling somebody, she's naked.
1: No. I'm not picking up on her. Anyway,
0: you're just picking her up.
1: I'm just picking her up.
0: Good.
1: You understand? So that she won't fall from the falling
0: continue
1: state.
0: Continue your story. You continue understand? Your story.
1: Actually, that was a joke anyway. But the name of my potential girlfriend and wife is in my head. Anyway.
0: I know.
1: Yes,
0: I know.
1: Picture. I have a picture perfect situation here. Uh-huh. So I was talking about, yes, that's what I'm trying to say.
0: Yeah, man and...
1: It's you need an intention. Even if you want to, you will know that. See, this one. That is why you should not do away with talking stage or friendship. You understand? You will know. Yes, try to treat yourself as a friend, but not as a lover or someone who is in love. Don't make it feel like he is the real deal. You understand? But however, that's coming from the lady's perspective, but from the man, I think a man needs to do better. If you see, like now, you've been asking me out for the past how many weeks now. I've been telling you no. That's how men should be, because I don't fancy you. I don't like you. You understand? You know my tastes. You're just there. You understand? So I can't be doing three. You understand? So like that, you are very intentional about the person, and it's because of the fact that you don't want to hurt anybody. Yes, you can just have one or two things together. If you want to be a negative person, let me just put it like that. But I think you need to do better as a guy, as a man, and don't look at the fact that this lady is training herself on you and you start treating her like, okay, commodity, like just what you need to have, you understand. But for whatever this quote has said, anyway, she's right in every aspect. Let me just put it like that. Because nowadays, you people are not ready for serious things. Serious relationship. None of you is ready. So I think she's on point.
0: Okay, you heard the man. What do you think about this story? I'm a Nigerian relationship coach has come out to tell Nigerian ladies to, in quote, not throw themselves at a man because he will treat them like trash. And I really want to know what y'all think. 081-278-28497 0700-2255-1037. To text us on WhatsApp or call us on WhatsApp, the number is 0706728-0732. It's about time for Word on the Streets, and because it's Wonder Woman Wednesday, we're focusing on this concept of throwing yourself at a man. Now, I have a lot I'm thinking about, a lot is going through my head. You know, it just startles me and confuses me how some kind of expressions, some phrases, some clauses are associated with a certain kind of people. For example, nobody says throw yourself at a woman. Have you ever heard anybody use the phrase throw yourself at a woman?
1: No.
0: And I'm wondering how something is applicable to a group of people based on gender. It feels very funny.
1: It's not funny.
0: They tell a woman to not throw herself at a man so that he can value her. And then they tell men to pursue a woman so that she can value him.
1: That's nature.
0: That is confusing.
1: How will it be confusing to you?
0: It is confusing I don't know.
1: How is it confusing? So if she does what?
0: If she likes you.
1: Okay.
0: She can't tell you because it's throwing herself at you.
1: Oh, no, come on. No, that's not it.
0: So what does throwing yourself at a man mean?
1: Throwing is, okay, I feel like you can tell someone, okay, I have a crush on you.
0: Okay.
1: As a woman, you can say, I have a crush on you.
0: Okay.
1: And you don't undermine your dignity, your pride.
0: What does it mean to undermine your dignity and pride? You paint a scenario of a woman. Of
1: yes,
0: a woman.
1: You can't stop being all over the person. You understand? Like just for you to be noticed, and especially when he's not giving you a green light.
0: But on the other hand, in this same society, men keep chasing women.
1: See, forget about. I know your point. I know your point, and this will take us off what it should be. This is how no matter what you want to see, this is how the world has been created to be.
0: Okay, hold on to that thought.
1: All right.
0: Seems like we have a call. Hello, good afternoon.
7: Hello, good afternoon.
0: Yeah, what is your name? Where are you calling from?
7: I'm Kenneth, calling from Papa.
0: Oh, thanks a lot for calling, Kenneth. Is this your first time?
7: Not really, but it's my first time on this show, yeah.
0: On this show. Okay, make some noise, family. Mona Clapo. Thanks a lot for calling today, Kenneth. We're listening to you.
7: All right. I want to throw more light about the case of the woman throwing herself on a man.
0: Okay.
7: I want to understand. Okay, for Norma, our guest in the show is already throwing more light. So I just feel like I should sit back and listen. But at the same time, I still want to ask.
0: Okay.
7: We, the guys, when we see a woman that we like, we approach her, right?
1: Mm-hmm.
7: We talk to her. Yeah. We tell her how we feel about her.
1: Mm-hmm.
7: Why can't it be the same way to a female? When a female sees a guy that she likes, what is preventing her to walk up to the guy and express herself to the guy? Hey, guy, I like you.
0: Right.
7: Can I get your contact that maybe later on we'll talk on WhatsApp or talk better?
0: Mm? Yeah. I also think about that a lot. Thank you very much for your perspective, Kenneth. I'm so glad somebody is thinking how I'm thinking. I think about this a lot. You know, a lot of people say that it doesn't matter. But in reality, it does matter. When girls ask a guy for their number or say, I like you, they treat them like something cheap because they were not chased. And that shouldn't make any sense. I do not treat a man that wants to be with me as cheap simply because he's telling me his intentions towards me. I feel like in a lot of things in our society, what is sauce for the goose is not sauce for the gander. And it doesn't make any sense. Why do we have double standards?
1: You
0: tell me. If I like you, I should tell you. If I like you, I should chase you. I mean, if there's nothing wrong with a man repeatedly telling a woman, give me a chance, although to be fair, generally, I feel like if you notice somebody's not giving you the same energy you're giving them, if it's obvious that they don't like you, there's no reason to keep stressing them. Mm-hmm. I hate it so much when I've already told you, I do not like you, I do not fancy you, let me use your word, and you keep pressuring me, it's very annoying and it shouldn't be encouraged.
1: Okay.
0: But society permits it. A lot of men keep at women who do not want them because they consider it a chase, a conquest, stuff and stuff. But on the other hand, on the flip side, if a girl persistently is around somebody that she likes, nobody even wants to know if he fancies her or not. Everybody's just like, well, you're making yourself cheap. How did it why? Where did that come from?
1: Okay, this is my position.
0: Okay.
1: You are right to think like that, and that's a question we can't answer in a million years.
0: That's fair. But I think I can get why.
1: The society is there. Let's start from, why do we pay bride price instead of groom's price?
0: Right. There's a lot of things intertwined.
1: You know, so this has been there
0: for a while. Mm-hmm.
1: From Genesis minus one.
0: It was from Exodus. It wasn't from Genesis.
1: Okay, all right. It has been there.
0: You understand? From when?
1: From Genesis
0: from
1: minus
0: Exodus.
1: One. Okay, all right.
0: Say it.
1: From Genesis.
0: From Exodus.
1: From Exodus.
0: Okay, so it has been there from when?
1: Genesis. So
0: from Exodus.
1: From Exodus.
0: Okay, it has been there from when?
1: Genesis.
0: Exodus.
1: Exodus.
0: Okay, so you were saying?
1: Okay, now it has been there.
0: From
1: Exodus. Okay. That's...
0: No mess, continue.
1: If okay, there's nothing wrong if you come as a woman to tell me you like me, you have a crush on me, you want us to be friends at first, you understand? Yes, true friendship, we will become something better or greater than friendship.
0: Okay.
1: Now, it is normal. But nowadays,
0: okay,
1: men tend to see it as, oh, okay, she's coming at me.
0: No, I don't think it's nowadays too.
1: When I'm saying
0: even
1: nowadays,
0: what is even, I'm sorry to interrupt you, I'm just picking your point.
1: All right.
0: Even what is funny is men are even more receptive now. In the olden days, it wasn't even obtainable. It wasn't possible for
1: because
0: a woman.
1: It wasn't done then.
0: Yeah, that is the point.
1: A young woman
0: cannot be sitting in her father's house. I mean, because definitely she didn't have a house.
1: You know then, before a woman could say that,
0: she cannot even say it. She cannot say another young man. What she'll be doing is to be hoping that you come and meet her father.
1: But there will be body language.
0: But we have a call.
1: Oh, okay.
0: Body language is stressful. It's not called.
1: It is. All those things. Okay.
0: I'm sorry. Hello? What? Okay, I'm listening. Oh my God. Oluwabu Kolami, please do well to call me back. I was saying that body language is very stressful.
1: Yes, I know. But my point is, it is not wrong for you to do. It is not wrong for you to do, but it has been there that men will always not be too serious. That is the nature. It is nature. It is just nature. Most men will not be into you like that.
0: You see that you're contradicting.
1: Wait now.
0: If it is nature, it should be applicable to everybody and they should not be able to control it.
1: The nature of a woman is different from a man.
0: No, you said that it is in nature and most men. That feels like a contradictory statement because if it is nature, then it should be all men.
1: No.
0: Do you get me?
1: For nature, we have exceptions to things.
0: Even in nature.
1: Yes, even in nature.
0: That's
1: right?
0: Fair.
1: Yes, no. What makes you...
0: Okay, but we'll have a call. Let's see who this caller is. Hello?
8: Hello, good afternoon.
0: Yeah, hey you. Good afternoon.
8: Yeah, it's Manuel calling back.
1: All right.
0: Okay, thank you for calling back, Emmanuel.
8: Yeah, quickly, I just want to have it on the topic.
0: Okay.
8: Look, I mean, your colleague has been giving a very good point and very fair enough. But for me, my own perspective, I just feel, I think over the years, men are always trained. I mean, society shapes men. Or maybe women anyway, anyone who have the ability to be handle rejection. I mean, about that. Because there's something I personally discover about it is the fear of no alone is enough for them to just skip it.
0: The what?
8: The fear of...
0: That's fair. Yeah. A lot of ladies fear no more than anything in this life. That is fair.
8: Exactly. I'm talking from like, I mean, I've not been as many ladies, but the ones I've been with, I mean, my
0: your girlfriend is listening to you, Abby.
8: You know, before I push out to, I just imagine the worst thing you get from this thing is enough.
0: Okay.
8: In short, they won't give you. The worst thing you ever get is enough. So now, the men, society have always shaped us to men. A lot of lads, people say they don't like me, I go, I can't come out. And men have this thing of, you know, men actually wear off shame very easily. I mean, over time. And another thing about men also is, men actually have way of speaking out their truth, especially to their friends. And that alone helps to let go of whatever thing they have within themselves. I mean, probably a body. Once they are at the bar, they are drinking, they just let go. But women, you know, they have a way of making this thing consume them. If a lady should step out of her comfort zone and tries that just once, and she is being rejected by the guy she loves, for her entire life, she may never recover from that.
0: That no is joke. Arguable, but I'll talk about that when you're done making your
8: point. That guy said me, you know, just my own point. It's just my own opinion.
1: No, you're right. You're right.
8: Yeah, she may never recover from that. Just for the fear of rejection. The fear of rejection.
1: Mm-hmm.
8: And another thing is low self-esteem, you know. There's a way men actually have the way of handling
0: things. That is fair.
8: And most importantly, the fear of what if he tells someone that...
0: Someone else.
8: You understand?
0: Yeah, I do. Sure. I get your point.
8: A guy can actually tell a lady, and the story is out there that, probably the lady dumped him, and he'll move on with his life.
1: Yes, no.
8: But when you know that is the guy that gave the lady breakfast, you know the shame and
1: Yeah.
8: And that's why I think so. It's very difficult for you to actually date someone in your class. I'm talking about two sets now.
1: Mm-hmm.
8: At the end of the day, the guy and the lady breaks up, and the guy find very easy to move on, but the lady will still be in that, you know, in that shell.
1: Yeah.
8: Provided you are sitting that guy, it's something I actually share with some of my friends also. Moving on from that shell of the lady opening up, whereas the guy moved on, who will get to move on, even after that lady.
1: Yeah, sure.
0: That is fair.
8: I think from African view, I'm not saying this globally now.
0: I know.
8: From the Western culture, I mean, it's a normal thing. If a lady can see a guy and can just walk up, I like it and that. Even that they can make one and the next day they are gone there, they've gone to separate ways. Emotional attached. And none of them will feel anything lost. But for us in this part of the world, Africa, you know,
1: it is virtue here.
8: To take the second seat, you understand? I'm not trying to say, lady, don't get me wrong, go.
0: Yeah, I get you. I know you're making a point.
8: Like that. No, that guy. I'm just saying the little I know about the...
0: Yeah, that is them.
8: So kudos to you.
0: Thank you so much for calling. I really appreciate it, Manuel.
1: Yeah, thank you.
0: And y'all can also text and tell me what you think about this interesting topic. And just in case you're just tuning in, let me just give you a rundown of what we're talking about. A Nigerian relationship coach has come out to say, in her words, don't throw yourself as a man. He will treat you like trash. And then we're talking about it. What do y'all think? It's 7 minutes past 4 p.m. And we're doing what on the street? What is going on the streets of social media? Hey, baby.
9: I want you to do something. I have to say
0: something.
9: There were not a lot of first time. There was a new guy in our class. Now, in this class, there's always been the most teachers.
0: Yes, so.
9: The most handsome lady, the most handsome guy. So this guy came when we were in this exam first time. And there was one girl. Apparently, she's rich. She's the most teachers in our class. So now, buy different type of love letter card. He'll be putting it under the guy's locker.
0: Aww, that's so sweet.
9: So, and that guy, he was taller, he's taller than me. And he's at my front. At least that at his back. I will not be disturbing that if you bend, I cannot see the board. So I'm not like, I'm going to stop him. I'm going to don't let that guy to give my attention, something like that.
0: Whoa.
9: I have to move away from his back.
0: I know, right?
9: Because I went to the computer and said that I can't push from the back, that the guy is expressing it. But he continued moving in the card.
0: Okay.
9: But the guy did not do anything. He saw anything. He was just in the card. During the Christmas carol, that December time, the guy just came to the podium with all the cards.
0: Oh.
9: It was not like, I've been telling her I did not like her, but she came showing herself at me.
0: Oh.
9: She was embarrassed.
0: Oh my God.
9: She was not saying that it's me. It's me and the guy. But it was very embarrassed on that day. I was shocked. I don't know how that got to us,
0: planning.
9: Because he not tell me because we are friends. That time we are friends. So he used to tell me everything. He used to tell each other everything. So he never talked about the card. I don't know that that's what he was planning to do. He was very embarrassed and I was shocked the other day.
0: Thank you for the story. Thank you. Oh my God.
1: You know what that boy did? The boy had to send a message to her.
0: I don't think it was necessary.
1: Wait, really, yes, no, no. Okay. You understand the stage they were. You understand it's normal. You understand they will all learn.
0: That was SS1. To be fair, if it was an adult, I'll be able to judge.
1: Yes. An adult that does that is not an adult.
0: I don't want to
1: like in my own opinion.
0: That's sad.
1: You understand? So probably he sent a message to. There's everything in that every tendency that he liked Bukolami more.
0: He didn't need to like Bukolami. Can you remove that factor?
1: No, I'm just talking about what happened.
0: And now like the point you is understand. He didn't like that girl. It doesn't have to be because
1: yes. What he did, I'm talking about what he did.
0: Okay.
1: Was to say not because he didn't want her. But someone was in the picture then.
0: You confuse me.
1: Wait, come on. What I'm trying to say, listen.
0: No, it's how
1: listen and listen. Calm down now. Wait, let me
0: It's how you say you get me or you agree with me and then you proceed to disagree. It's like just make your point because I'll be able to follow.
1: No, it is my like you said I confuse you.
0: No, you know, you said that Bukola was in the picture or he probably liked Bukola more. And then I was telling you that he's doing that to the girl, might not have had anything to do with Bukola. So, like, we should concentrate on what happened between them. And then you said, you get me, and proceeded to say he liked Bukola more. So, it's like, just make your point.
1: Okay. What I'm trying to say is that, apart from anything that happened that day, he was sending that message to the girl that he liked someone else. You understand? That's just the whole message in this scenario.
0: Okay.
1: That's just the whole message. You understand? But however, that's very, very wrong to have done.
0: It was a child shot, to be fair. What is that? It's a lot of adults also do it. You know how on WhatsApp groups in unis, people just be disgracing themselves. Adults do stuff like that. People do a lot of messy stuff, even as adults, and they're not matured. It's very sad.
1: I would rather tell you that.
0: Yeah, I know, right?
1: Sorry.
0: And then,
1: I don't even know how to say it. But you will see that the way I relate with you won't be that close. You see that I'm giving you, I'm shifting back from whatever advances you are giving to me. You understand? And if I see that you are not listening, you are not getting it,
0: because they are stubborn people.
1: Yeah, like you. So
0: I know.
1: I just have to say it to you. But I don't, because I need to appreciate the fact. This is my own orientation. I need to appreciate the fact that someone even sees me as a...
0: as attractive. As Vindi, you need to appreciate that person.
1: That is it.
0: You do that need to appreciate that
1: a
0: person.
1: A woman coming to you, it is rare. That's why I said it is like Emmanuel, what his name said. Like, that's how the society has been shaped. You understand? And that's nature. So for a woman to come, I appreciate this. But how do you make sure that, okay, she doesn't feel bad when rejecting it?
0: That is
1: the kind of rejection you are bringing. Hope it is not damaging. You understand the way you can undo damage. Damage and rejection is different from others. So, well, every one of them will be all right. Sure. But you can see the way I'm doing it to you. I'm just trying to let you know that I don't like you. I don't fancy you. I will always say it, but with love.
0: I wonder what goes on in your head.
1: With love.
0: You know, I really do wonder what goes on
1: in
0: your
1: love,
0: head.
1: With love.
0: Anyways, guys, I'd like to say this to the ladies. First off, there's no law that binds you from, that prevents you from telling a guy that you like him. Okay, so don't ever, just because something has been on for a very long time doesn't make it right or beneficial to you. Just because people rarely tell guys they like them doesn't mean you can't. But on the flip side, I also think that as people, somebody else should not be responsible for your feelings. I feel like when it comes to feelings, when it comes to romantic intentions, you don't express it to everybody. For example, if you like your boss, that has nothing to do with, oh, you're a girl and so you're shy to talk to him. That is professional boundaries. Sometimes expressing your feelings changes the dynamics of a relationship. And this one can apply to both boys and girls. So yeah, before you express your feeling to someone, it makes sense to examine, do you get vibe from them? Do they seem to like you back? Do they laugh with you? I mean, not like you overthink it, but possibly, is there a chance that they do like you? And if you examine it sensibly and find out that this person is just giving me friendly vibes, there's no need to go ahead to tell them you like them, to be honest. It's just you dealing with it. I feel like the only basis and the safest and most reasonable circumstance to tell a person you like them is if you can see that they like you back.
1: Yeah, that's...
0: If you cannot see, if it's not visible, if you're confused, then you can tell them to clarify. But if it's already obvious that they don't like you, there's no need to make somebody responsible for how you feel about them. I would really like to say that, and especially to guys. Just because you like her doesn't mean... I do not get why y'all will be saying, give me a chance. A chance to do what, please?
1: Let me just speak to those boys. Let me just speak to them, because I'm angry right now. You understand? Let us learn how to handle rejection once. Learn how to move on in life. It's not even about relationship again. You understand? Yes, there are some things you can say, I must get this thing.
0: Is for goals, not people.
1: Yes, that's for
0: you. But for women. You chase goals, not people.
1: You chase meat, not people.
0: To be fair,
1: understand? So when a lady tells you, see, most of these ladies, they know what they are doing. At times, they will like you and they will just want you to push.
0: That is their responsibility.
1: No, wait now. But if you want to cut that ego, when she says no, you don't have to tell me no when you like me. You understand? And you know that she likes you. What you do right now is just for you to say, okay, when she says no, and you just say, okay, move on straight. Change the topic.
0: If I were a man and I tell you I like you and you like me back, you're not telling me no so I can chase you. I will not even see you again.
1: I do that a lot. I don't understand.
0: You are who I play.
1: You don't want me.
0: It's just people being decisive. How would you be an adult? I'm saying I like you.
1: Yes,
0: you like me back. I can see it. But just because you want me to stress myself, you're telling me, then you don't like me. Let's just move on. I left precious.
1: I came to meet you. You are telling me. I'd rather turn to yam. Are you winding me?
0: So yeah, ladies, please by all means, if you like a girl, a guy, and you feel like he likes you back, you can tell him. But please don't make people responsible for your emotions. And one more thing, I feel like the reason, and this might sound controversial, but I feel like men have better chances at success because they can handle rejection better. Just the fact that you have to talk to multiple girls and be rejected by many of them makes it easy for you to chase goals, chase dreams, because life is filled with rejections. And for a lot of ladies, because you are not used to telling men you like them and being rejected, chasing dreams, the principle applies all around. Please, let's get the used to rejection.
1: The funniest part
0: people.
1: Of it is that you still break up. So why?
0: Vindi.
1: I know what I'm saying.
0: Ha, guys, let's pick this call. Okay. Hello. Hello. Hi.
10: I've been calling you like 20 times.
0: I'm sorry. I'm sorry.

0: You don't like
1: Okay, all right. Yes, we understand your point anyway. So you are trying to make a point here, and we are learning from your perspective. So that's why she's just trying to, you know, we are not doing video calls, you understand? So if we remain silent and be nodding, you might not see what we are doing, our gestures and all.
2: Okay.
1: You understand?
2: Thank So, and you know, sometimes all these girls know what they're doing. They know the boy for pastor for prayer. They just want to pass them organic chemistry. They just want to carry them for shopping mall. They just want to have them carry loads when they are coming back to school and to carry them to go back home. So let everybody be, make everybody get sense. Make everybody get sense to avoid wahala.
1: All right.
0: Okay. Thank you very much for your submission, Nicholas. I really, really appreciate it. The rest of y'all can call in. We have, say, 5-10 more minutes to take more calls before we get back to the music. Let's see who this caller is. Hello.
3: Hello.
0: Hey, you.
3: You are calling back.
0: Okay. So you came to defend yourself.
3: I said I didn't have much knowledge. I didn't say I didn't have any knowledge.
0: Clock in. That was deep, girl. Talk to me. Yeah, that's
3: no, and I'm talking from like my own
0: experience. Don't worry, girl. Don't worry. So
3: when I was in secondary school, all my classmates, like, if they have money, like, they don't need to care about, they just go to any class and go and tell them that they like them, and they like, no, they don't like them.
0: That
3: they
0: is
3: just
0: fair.
3: They just want to spend their money. They are looking for something to spend their money on.
0: Thank you so much, girl. And to be honest, Nyoluwa, you didn't need to, but it's fine. I was going to defend you anyway. No, it's okay.
1: It's okay.
0: Nobody should come for her again. No, please.
1: Nobody will come
0: please.
1: For her. Please. So, what, like, she cited an example there.
0: Okay.
1: Like, those ladies going to meet them and trying to diss them just because they want to spend their money, or just because they just want to tease them and probably gain one or two things from them. Okay. It's just because probably their age grade and they're on the same orientation level. You understand? You don't do that to men. I bet you, to men who are in the streets, you don't do that.
0: Really?
1: Yes, I'm just telling you. You don't do that. You can't come to me and say you want to use that for me. That's right. Nobody has come to do that because they know that this guy. No, we don't just want to waste this guy. You understand? Because you'll be wasted. You'll be busted. You understand? You don't do that.
0: Okay.
1: So if you're thinking of that, don't even try. Well, I don't fancy you. I don't like you.
0: Guys, it's 32 minutes past 4 p.m. this beautiful Wednesday afternoon. We had quite a lengthy conversation, very interesting. Mwah. Guys, y'all are so amazing. Thank you for calling, thank you for texting. It's about time for us to wrap up. So Vindi, quickly, your last take on this topic quickly.
1: Well, we should be very intentional about about our relationship. We should define relationship.
0: Yeah, that's fair.
1: Even as a guy, if like now we are friends, let's say we are friends, we are not friends, you and I, but let's say we are friends and we are, hey, what's up, Vindi? Hey, princess, how are you? Hey, in the morning, in the afternoon, we are just talking like that. You understand? So we need to set boundaries and say, okay, this thing that we are doing, this is not stalking stage.
0: It's wrong.
1: This is just, sincerely, it doesn't have to happen. You understand?
0: That makes sense.
1: We need to, a guy should let, okay, I know that you are into me when it comes to conversation, trying to vibe together, but please, Magical, don't let it
0: pass this place. This is your line, do not cross it. If you cross it, you're in trouble.
1: Same as women, so that you won't be fantasizing on what is not.
0: Yeah, thank you very much for your take.
1: Yeah, no, well,
0: and lastly, guys, on this topic, I just feel like everybody should go for what they want, but don't make another person responsible for your emotions. If you're not sure if they like you and you ask them to know, the reason you tell somebody you like them is to know if they like you back and build a relationship. But if they don't like you back, what is the essence of it all? Just move on from it. Why chase somebody that doesn't like you?
1: Might just
0: and am I About why are you like this though?
1: I just need
0: about rejection, guys. I know it hurts. I really do know it hurts.

0: But I would like to say to those who are dishing the rejection, let's be kind. I know that no matter how nice you are, it will still hurt, but you don't have to slap people. You don't have to insult them. A simple no is okay. Please, let's keep people's self-esteem. May the Lord bless you in Jesus' name.
1: Amen.
0: Anyways, guys, let's get to the music. Enjoy some beautiful Afrobeat songs. And when we come back, it'll be time for Entertainment Quake. Vindi, shake it.
1: Shake what?
0: Shake it now. What? It's Entertainment Quake. I needed you to shake.
1: Shake what?
0: Guys, let's get to the music. This is Love Egungun by Chike.
1: Shake it.
0: By Chike and Sam Carr. A beautiful song dedicated to my brain. I'm so sorry. Was it Mr. Peter?
1: Dedicated to your brain.
0: You called in. I'm sorry, I forgot your name. Yeah. Like, off the top of my head, I can't remember. But this is dedicated to you and to your wife. Yeah. You all are so amazing. And to all the beautiful women. I'm intentional man.
1: Yay, clock it.
0: Put your hand down. Are you part of the intentional man?
1: Bam.
0: See you. Guys, let's get to the music. We'll be back in a bit. Don't go anywhere.
1: Which song are we playing first?
0: Love Egungun.
1: Love?
0: Egungun. Love has killed me.
1: You'll be buried too.

0: Okay, yeah, family, thank you all for staying tuned. That was a beautiful song. John and Drew, mwah, Chef Keys. You are good. It's just that you're not part of the group that I want to date. I don't want to date you.
1: He's even more,
0: I know you're married.
1: He's even more handsome than them.
0: They want you to say.
1: Yeah.
0: They want. Have you seen Rema? Family, it's Entertainment Quake on the sidelines. We do a little bit of this and we'll be out in a moment. Of course, it's still the sidelines on Nico 7 Sports Radio 103.7 FM. And speaking entertainment, guys, let's see what is going on in the world of entertainment.
1: Entertainment.
0: And speaking of Rema, you know, I just called his name. He addressed the reports of an alleged rift between him and fellow musician Davido during an interview. During the conversation, he says that is rumor. That's rumors. Like, from day one, I've never had problems with artists. I'm saying I have so much respect for the OGs. I don't look for no one's trouble. I just want to make good music. I don't want to fight.
1: Yeah.
0: My brother, yes. Nigerians, we try to make you fight.
1: He's one of
0: don't
1: the
0: listen to them.
1: Fewest
0: Kilo Shele
1: musicians that that you don't really see them with controversial issues.
0: That's fair. That's fair.
1: He doesn't have that time. He just wants to do his music. Likewise, the likes of Olamide too. Yes, you just see people drag them, and at times they will just come back and they have gone. They don't have time.
0: Yeah.
1: You understand? Just because they feel like it is not everybody you can waste your energy on. Yes, that's why I don't waste my energy on you.
0: I just knew you were going somewhere.
1: But I still cherish you. I can't do without you. Because it's been longer I diss people like this, and you are giving me joy. You are the source of my joy right now, recently, and I can't wait to pay your bride price.
0: Like, no, I'm just here listening to all of it. And I'm like, bro,
1: she's not,
0: I know you're obsessed with me. Just come clean. All of this is long journey. Let me know your intention.
1: You still have
0: Kim Bodre, let me spoil your face. Guys, our last entertainment story for today is Nigerian singer Mavo has responded to critics who have been visiting and dissecting some of his old posts on social media. The singer, who appears to have grown frustrated with the attention surrounding his past thoughts and opinion, urged those digging into his old tweets to focus on their own lives instead. Mavo highlighted some of his achievements at a young age, pointing out that he already owns a record label and a storefront at 22. See my life, God. Breathe. Everybody has a different timeline. He says, I have a record label and a storefront at 22. Please get your life together and stop dissecting my past thoughts. Okay. Guys, I don't think I have the energy to say anything else. We're just going to
1: 22.
0: Wrap up. Mavo.
1: You need to think about your life. No, I don't. You need help.
0: I feel like crying right now. Verse 22.
1: It's okay to cry. It's okay to cry.
0: Vindi, be going. Pack your bags.
1: Why? I don't even have bags.
0: I know you don't. Just I'm trying to cover your shame. You say no.
1: When I'm not a Gabriel, not Gabriel.
0: We're going. Yeah, pack up.
1: All right. So, thank you for joining us on the show once again today. And tomorrow we go again. And it's going to be a throwback day tomorrow. And remember what we did yesterday. We are still going to do part of it tomorrow.
0: Yeah, anyway, we will. Yes,
1: and like I said, be intentional about everything you do in life. Be intentional. That is the key to success and to purpose being fulfilled in life. I remain your boy V to the end. Why? Being the safest, the tall midfielder. We don't worry. And I am your last bow bender.
0: You heard the man. Thank you all so much for listening. It was so much fun doing this with you today. To all of those who called, you guys are so amazing. Thank you for your inputs, for your perspective. I mean, Vindi and I already have our opinions. It's always nice to hear from y'all. Thank you so much for the calls and messages. First time callers. And to those men who know how to take care of the women, to those men who appreciate them, and to beautiful women like myself. Guys, I really do have to bounce. My name is Precious Itioma Okofu, and well, I'm the princess. I leave you in the hands of who now? Okay, this is Michael Jackson and Akon with Hold My Hand. Bye, fam. See ya tomorrow.
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this edition of Global Sports Update, we're going to be speaking with the legends of Nigerian football. The first set of players to win a gold medal at the Olympics in football for Africa, not just Nigeria. He's right here. Dosu Joseph is our guest on the show. And Nigeria as a country, we have a way of quickly forgetting our heroes of yesterday. That's the reason we decided to reach out to him to speak about himself, what he does at this moment, and of course, what he thinks about the Super Eagles goalkeeping position and so much more. My name is Godwin Enagna. Thank you for joining us.

0: Thank you for staying with us. I did say that quickly we'll be talking with Dosu Joseph, a goalkeeper of international repute, right there on the show with us. Dosu Joseph, thank you for joining us.
1: Thank you, Mr. Godin, for having me.
0: Wow, where have you been?
1: We thank God for life. I'm just there. I would say, first of all, congratulations for the successful of Dr. Dio Lukoya's youth tournament that just was hosted of recent. It was a success, and congratulations to the headquarters for winning it. I think we've seen good football, and we've seen good talent coming out from that tournament. Hopefully, we'll see MFM coming back in future. I believe that is the purpose of the tournament.
0: Well, that's a discussion for another day, M.O.N. Dosu Joseph. Well, like I said, it's good. Where have you been? Nigerians want to know. Where have you been?
1: I've been around. I'm in Nigeria, out of Lagos sometimes, not out of Nigeria. I have my team I run, which is Dosu Joseph Football Club. We played in the NLO1, just concluded season. We came third, and we're just there. We're moving. We're doing very well. Football is our passion, and we'll continue doing it.
0: I think I need to ask this question. Which is your first name, Joseph or Dosu?
1: Dosu is my surname. Joseph is my birth name.
0: Oh, okay. Now I know. Okay, let's go straight to the issue of goalkeeping in the Super Eagles of Nigeria. And we're talking about the return of Stanley Nwabali. If you were the coach of the Super Eagles and the goalkeeper's trainer, who would be starting this Friday when Nigeria takes on Madagascar?
1: I think he's good. He's been called back to the national team, though he was on a war for some months. When he left his former club and he came back to Nigeria, or he stays in South Africa, I believe he was training them, but he decided to go back to the club. And we've seen Okoye doing very well in Udinese. And if I am the coach, I will stick to Okoye. The reason is that he's been keeping for Udinese, and Nwabali just start keeping for his club too. So when we talk of 100% fit, we're talking of Okoye to be in goal. But then it's good that he's around his back, so he's going to give Okoye that fight to continue. Both have been the current goalkeepers for Nigerian national team. It's either Okoye or Nwabali. Nwabali was able to seize the jersey for some years, and Okoye was on the bench, or either he come in or he doesn't come at all. But this time around, it's going to be a fight to finish, because Nwabali had his chance. Now, I think Okoye had the chance again to hold the number one jersey. But it's good. We have two goalkeepers that are good, fighting for a position. So that means Nigeria is secure when it comes to goalkeeping area.
0: Dosu Joseph, there's this question. I don't know if you ever experienced this as a goalkeeper keeping for Nigeria at the senior level or even youth level. What does it mean to a goalkeeper who was number one and he finds himself on the bench and someone else is in goal?
1: It's all about competition. And the purpose is they are both fighting for their fatherland, not just club side this time around. Whoever be in goal is not important. What is important is for Nigeria to qualify for any tournament we're playing. If you have the opportunity to be there, just do your best and leave the rest. Like I said earlier, Nwabali has been in goal for Nigeria for almost two Nations Cup now, and we didn't see Okoye at all. But this time around, he wants to fight and say, yes, I am the best. I want to be the best. I want to be there. So no mistake, nothing. And the

0: it, I want to grab it. Once you lose it, that is the end.
1: And that's the point I'm making. When you are on the bench, what runs through your mind? Let me be sarcastic now. Is it a case of brain? Let him make mistakes and take my number one back. Is that what it is?
0: No, you don't wish your fellow woman being that bad luck. You pray for him to be successful. But for sure, you surely have your own time. It is only what you wish others that come back to you. When you wish him good luck, you surely get it back. So it's all about opportunity. You're looking for opportunity. That is just it. When you get it, make use of it.
1: Jose Mourinho once said that if you find a player on the bench and the player is happy, that he's not wishing the team at the very best. Do you agree with it?
0: Well, I think he is more professional than I am, but at the same time, the way we look at it is different. I believe he sees if the player is happy, he's giving the coach no hard feelings. He just believe if the coach called on me, I'll do my best. If he doesn't call on me, yes, fine. But when you squeeze your face with some coaches too, because when you're on the bench and you're squeezing your face, that means you're giving the coach attitude. And the coach will look at you and say, he has an attitude. Next game, I'm not going to dress him. But you need to be happy. Either the team is losing or they are winning. You show you guys are together. You don't show attitude to the coaches. They are more than 20 or 18 that sit on the bench. What of the remaining players that did not dress? What would they do? They should just wish the team good luck. And whoever plays, as I say, good luck to him.
1: Well, let me take you back to the two goalkeepers that are number one, number two at this moment. You said first is going to be Maduka Okoye in goal. There is number two, Stanley Nwabali, and number three, Arthur Nwankwo. Is that the order that it should be for you?
0: Well, for now, I think that should be the order. Because Nwabali has been off for some time, and Okoye has been keeping for Udine. The other guy, I don't know much about him, and I believe he's also looking for opportunity too. So for me, I think that should be the order. But at the same time, Nwabali is sitting on the bench looking for opportunity to come back and grab his jersey.
1: As a goalkeeper who kept for Nigeria at the highest of stages, you were there at the Olympics. You kept from start to finish. You were not number one at the start of proceedings. You became number one along the line. I'm asking you if you were asked between Maduka Okoye and Stanley Nwabali, if both of them were playing at the topmost levels, who would be your number one?
0: I'll pick Nwabali ahead of Okoye. Less mistake, good communication, good frame, same height, and he's done it on two occasions for the Super Eagles by keeping in the Nations Cup, and he did so well. I think I'll go for Nwabali, but at present, due to the situation of both goalkeepers, Nwabali has been off already, and I think I'll go for Okoye. But if he has been keeping and he's on a better form, both of them, I think I'll pick Nwabali ahead.
1: What makes a good goalkeeper?
0: It's all about communication, positions. When you communicate to your defenders, that is an advantage. When you have a goalkeeper that talk, is an advantage. But if the goalkeepers are not communicating, you are putting the defense in trouble. So I've seen Maduka Okoye in different games for Nigeria and also for his club. He is doing so well for Udine. But for the national team, I think he still need to do more. Well, Nwabali has done so well for the Two Nations Cup he has kept for Nigeria. So he's communicating, he's talking, he's positioning. And he's good too when we talk of penalty shootout. We've seen what he has done for the Super Eagles and also for his club side too.
1: Stanley Nwabali walked out of Chipper United against All Odds. We were surprised after the last Nations Cup. The assumption was that there's a club waiting or clubs lining up to sign him. It never happened, and frustration set in. Then while we're thinking of, oh, it's over for him, he went back to his vomit. Pardon my use of that language. He went back to Chipper United. Why do you think no club went after Stanley Nwabali despite all his heroics in goal for Nigeria?
0: Well, we didn't really know what happened between him and his past club, which is Chipper United. All we saw or read was both has agreed to terminate the contract. Nigerians and Africans, even the world, were waiting for what is next. Everybody thought, yes, the club is coming to sign him, but no one, and he went back. I think up to date, he did not say anything. The agent did not say anything, and the club also did not say anything. So, fingers crossed, nobody knows what happened. Most important thing is he went back to his club, and he has started keeping. His future is what is important, and thank God he went back early, and he decided to settle what the score is with his club. And let's just take it that way, that as time goes on, the truth will surely come outside. But the important thing is, he's gone back and he's playing.
1: This is Take One, Take Two tomorrow with Dosu Joseph, all about the Super Eagles of Nigeria. Yes, we dive into the Olympics and so much more. My name is Godwin Eyinakna. Let's keep cruising. God bless Nigeria.

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1: State Update.
0: We got you covered.
2: I go that until I go blind. You gonna say I take that all the time. Pass me the, give me brown wrist. Pass me.